Isaiah Tavares, Hawaiian Hama. We are KWXX, your feel-good island music station. 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And it's 10 till 6, all inside of the Prince Cohio Plaza. 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Special mahalo to Kai Faith Collectibles. It's all happening this weekend. Still on. Show is still on as of right now. Hilo Collectibles, Hilo Collectibles Show at the Plaza this Saturday. Coming up, thought-provoking quote. Just something for you to ponder on and think about here.

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2: We're going to do another favorite of ours. Yep.

Playing all the best feel good island music. We are KWXX, Ziggy Marley, Three Little Birds. Coming up later today, all in your top five at five, some new Kala'e Parish music for you. Mix it up.

0: Tune in for that. All in your top five at five today, all with KJ. Thought-provoking quote. Just something for you to ponder on and think about here. All for your Thursday. Oscar Wilde said these words. Always forgive your enemies. Nothing annoys them so much. Always forgive your enemies. Nothing annoys them so much. Quick break. We'll be right back. Kimmy Andy Moore, Garza, and JKP right after this.
1: 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Chris and Molly, live in concert.

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JKP Maui, we are KWXX, middle of your 2 o'clock hour. 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
1: In the newsroom, I'm Cole Hu James. The National Hurricane Center's Hurricane Watch remains in effect for Hawaii Island as Tropical Storm Lala approaches. Hurricane force winds are possible beginning late Friday night. Residents and businesses are urged to prepare for damaging winds, heavy rain, high surf, power outages, and possible road closures. Officials recommend checking emergency supplies, securing outdoor items, and completing storm preparations as soon as possible. Boat owners and shoreline residents should also prepare for potential surf impacts. Three Hawaii County police officers have been recognized by the Aloha Exchange Club of East Hawaii as Officers of the Month for the second quarter of 2026. Edward Petrie was honored for solving a theft and credit card fraud case. Matthew Lewis was recognized for leading the response to an armed domestic violence incident. Calvin Furtado was cited for proactive policing that helped stop a series of vehicle break-ins in Hilo. Police Chief Reed Mahuna praised their service and dedication to the community. An AP correspondent Ben Thomas reports the Pentagon is acknowledging civilian casualties for strikes on Yemen.
2: In an unclassified assessment sent to Congress, the Pentagon says U.S. airstrikes targeting Iranian-backed Houthi rebels in Yemen last year killed more than 150 civilians. The review focused on three strikes in April 2025. At the time, the Houthis had been attacking commercial ships in the Red Sea. Civilian casualties from U.S. military operations have been drawing concern, particularly after a U.S. missile struck an Iranian primary school in the opening days of the Iran war, killing up to 168 people. Ben Thomas, Washington.
1: In the newsroom, I'm Ko'ohu James.
0: Thanks, KJ, for that. Taking a look at your forecast here for tonight. All in East Hawaii, showers early, partly cloudy overnight, trades 5 to 10, lows near 73. West Hawaii tonight, few passing clouds, trades 5 to 10, lows near 77 degrees. Cloudy skies moving in Kailua Kona, and we got partly cloudy skies to mostly cloudy, 83 in Hilo. 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

0: you.
1: Jonna Panikin, Love Me Right. A couple of updates and various areas around and various events around Hawaii Island. Hawaii Volcanoes National Park coming up as of today. Mauna Loa Summit, Red Hill and Mauna Loa Road past Kipuka Pua'ulu is closed as of 2 o'clock. And other areas will be closed on Friday. The Welcome Center at 12 noon on Friday. The Kuku unit, all trails and tent camping also closed. KMC will be allowing guests in, but they will need to shelter in place if conditions worsen tomorrow. And also the Hakalau Jodo Mission Obon this weekend has been postponed due to the oncoming tropical storm Lala. So heads up on some of those different things that are going on. The Obon has been moved to September 12th. Is a tentative date for that. Hakalau Jodo Mission Obon. We got some new music coming up today. Kala'e Parish. Check this one out. Mix It Up.

0: mix it up. Tune in for that. All with KJ today. We will continue to keep you updated on Tropical Storm Lala as it develops and moves closer to Hawaii Island. And that's all with KJ into the afternoon and evening tonight. I'll be back on the radio tomorrow after the KWXX Breakfast Lou. I'll see ya.
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3: Aloha, this is Stan Lawrence from Orchidland Surf Shop reporting from Hilo Bay with the Doc Hine KWXX Island-Wide Surf Update for this Thursday, August 13th. And there's a lot going on out there. A hurricane watch is in effect for the Big Island. A high surf advisory is in effect for the south-facing shores of the islands. Small craft advisories are in effect for all Hawaiian waters exposed to the northeast trade winds of 15 to 25 knots. And surf here on the northeast shore, it's 2 to 4 feet and increasing. Beach breaks and points up Hamakua and North Kohala, 2 to 4 feet and increasing. The northwest is flat. Southwest shores get that south swell at 4 to 6 feet with some larger sets. Southeast shore, 4 to 6 feet with larger sets. A minus 0.2 low tide was at 9:13 this morning. A 3.0 high tide, 4 p.m. Your sunset, 6:50. Tomorrow sunrise, 6 a.m. Once again, hurricane watch in effect for the Big Island. A high surf advisory is in effect for the south-facing shores of the islands. And Orchidland Surf is open today till 5 p.m. Have a great Thursday. That's the Doc Hine Orchidland Surf Update. 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

0: This is a Civil Defense Tropical Storm Lala update message for Thursday, August 13th at 12 noon. The National Hurricane Center Hurricane Watch for Tropical Storm Lala remains in effect for Hawaii Island. A hurricane watch means hurricane force winds are possible for Hawaii Island starting late Friday night. Tropical Storm Lala poses a real threat of impacting Hawaii Island. Due to Tropical Storm Lala, residents and businesses of Hawaii Island should expect and prepare for possible damaging winds, flooding rains, high surf, power outages, loss of communications, and road closures. 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

Titles, that's the green. 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James, welcoming you in on this Thursday. And of course, we are keeping an eye on the weather. Our hurricane watch remains in effect for Hawaii Island. And should anything pop up, I will keep you updated. We are here. We are live. Music-wise, I got Kua'uka on the way. Here's Pana Eva and Falling on KWXX.

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0: Stand as One, new music from Jaw Sons. KWXX playing the best Feel Good Island music, bringing us up to our news. Let's take a look at our island weather for the rest of today. In East Hawaii, overcast conditions, some isolated showers mixed in, winds from the north at about 9 miles per hour. Tonight, mostly cloudy with scattered showers. Overnight low around 71. For West Hawaii, a few clouds. Today, winds out of the southwest at 14 miles per hour. Tonight, partly cloudy with isolated showers. Your overnight low around 75. And again, island-wide warm. And we do have a hurricane watch that's in effect. We'll keep you updated through that. But right now, your news being brought to you by Spectrum. You can make anything possible because you have a connection that's built for everywhere. That's Life Unlimited. That's Spectrum. 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In the newsroom, I'm Ko'ohu James. The National Hurricane Center's hurricane watch remains in effect for Hawaii Island as Tropical Storm Lala approaches. Hurricane force winds are possible beginning late Friday night. Residents and businesses are urged to prepare for damaging winds, heavy rain, high surf, power outages, and possible road closures. Officials recommend checking emergency supplies, securing outdoor items, and completing storm preparations as soon as possible. Boat owners and shoreline residents should also prepare for potential surf impacts. Three Hawaii County police officers have been recognized by the Aloha Exchange Club of East Hawaii as Officers of the Month for the second quarter of 2026. Edward Petrie was honored for solving a theft and credit card fraud case. Matthew Lewis was recognized for leading the response to an armed domestic violence incident. Calvin Furtado was cited for proactive policing that helped stop a series of vehicle break-ins in Hilo. Police Chief Reed Mahuna praised their service and dedication to the community. An AP correspondent Ben Thomas reports the Pentagon is acknowledging civilian casualties for strikes on Yemen.
1: In an unclassified assessment sent to Congress, the Pentagon says U.S. airstrikes targeting Iranian-backed Houthi rebels in Yemen last year killed more than 150 civilians. The review focused on three strikes in April 2025. At the time, the Houthis had been attacking commercial ships in the Red Sea. Civilian casualties from U.S. military operations have been drawing concern, particularly after a U.S. missile struck an Iranian primary school in the opening days of the Iran war, killing up to 168 people. Ben Thomas, Washington.
0: In the newsroom, I'm Ko'ohu James. 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You can make anything possible because you have a connection that's built for everywhere. That's Life Unlimited. That's Spectrum. As we get you back to the music, here comes One Rhythm, Paradise, KWXX.

0: Sun and Shine, Hyrie on KWXX 101.5 Kona, 94.7 Hilo and Kau. And KWXX Foodie Fridays is here. 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Who knows? You could win, yeah? 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
1: Can you exercise an option on a piece of property for a small consideration that is never paid? The court opted for an answer to that question in the case of the Oily option. I'm Curtis Howard with today's Point of Law. Texas Jim was a 300-pound cattleman who owned several hundred acres of rocky ground. It was fit for nothing but grazing, and Tex made a living of sorts running a small herd there. His neighbor was Virginia Needham, who owned no land but rented the acreage of others for her cattle. One day she stopped at Tex's place and said, "Tex, I've been thinking I'd do better to own my grazing field instead of renting. Would you be interested in selling yours to me?" Tex shrugged. "Yeah, maybe. I'm hardly making a living with those few scrub cows I've been running. You could maybe do better. How about $10,000? Virginia said, "Well, I might pay $8,000, but I need some time to think it over." Well, that was all right with Tex, but he said, "Let me know inside a couple of months, because I might know another buyer." Virginia agreed to a 60-day option, but she wanted it in writing, so they wrote an agreement that said for $10 paid to Tex, he would deed the land to her for $8,000 any time within the next 60 days. Then, just 3 weeks later, Virginia discovered that a development company had located oil in the neighborhood and was going to buy oil rights from everyone around. She rushed right over to Tex with a cashier's check for $8,000. She said breathlessly, "Here's your money, Tex. Now you give me my deed." But Tex had heard the news, too. He refused to make the sale, and Virginia sued to compel him to do so. Her attorney told the court, "Now, Tex signed a written agreement saying he'd sell the property to Virginia if she paid $8,000 within 60 days. She attempted to pay him. He refused to take the money as he agreed. Now, we're asking this court for an order compelling him to carry out his promise." Tex's attorney said, "Fact is, there was no consideration for this so-called option. Virginia never actually paid him the $10 mentioned, and both parties understood its mention was just a formality. That being so, Tex was entitled to take back his offer at any time, and that is exactly what he did. He need not sell." Would you rule for or against the Oily option? We'll find out what the court decided after this.
2: Where does your generosity to Mercy Ships go? To a small fishing village in Africa, to the hopes of a boy, to his dreams of playing soccer, to the hands of a surgeon, the long recovery, until one day, the joy of finally being part of the team. Where does your generosity go? Wherever Mercy does.
1: Can you exercise an option on a piece of property for a small consideration that is never paid? No, said an Oklahoma court. The real question is whether the parties actually meant the $10 to be payment for the option. They did, and the size of the consideration doesn't matter. Therefore, there was no actual bargain, and Virginia cannot force Tex to transfer his property. It's a point of law.

0: Kicking back, that's Kala'e Parrish, KWXX, and I believe we have new music from Kala'e today in the top five at five, so you got to stay tuned for that. Hey, the coolest place to escape the heat is over at KB Extreme. Eat, drink, bowl, sing, and play all under one air-conditioned roof. Have some fun and grab some Ono grinds from Chubby's Diner, all at KB Extreme, Hawaii's premier entertainment center. Coming up here in a little bit, we'll be checking in with Uncle Stan Lawrence over at Orchid Land Surf Shop with today's Surf Scoop, right after this, KWXX.
1: Ooh, happy Aloha Thursday, Aloha Friday Eve, Kako. It's Cousin Kuehu of the Breakfast Luau. Congrats for Akamai Kane today, Dave Cosma, Tyrone Kabakungan. But Dave knew today's the heavenly birthday of Uncle Don Ho, Tiny Bubbles. Over five decades, numerous showrooms and stages in Waikiki. And we carry on no matter what weather comes our way into Aloha Friday and the upcoming weekend. We got you. Stay prepared. We'll keep you informed. 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
3: Aloha, this is Stan Lawrence from Orchid Land Surf Shop, reporting from Hilo Bay with the Doc Hine KWXX Island-Wide Surf Update. It is Thursday, August 13th, and there's a lot going on out there. A hurricane watch is in effect for the Big Island. A high surf advisory is in effect for the south-facing shores of the islands. Small craft advisories are in effect for all Hawaiian waters exposed to the northeast trade winds of 15 to 25 knots. And surf here on the northeast shore, it's 2 to 4 feet and increasing. Beach breaks and points up Hamakua and North Kohala, 2 to 4 feet and increasing. The northwest is flat. Southwest shore has got that south swell at 4 to 6 feet with some larger sets. Southeast shore, 4 to 6 feet with larger sets. A minus 0.2 low tide was at 9:13 this morning. A 3.0 high tide, 4 p.m. Your sunset, 6:50. Tomorrow sunrise, 6 a.m. Once again, hurricane watch in effect for the Big Island. A high surf advisory is in effect for the south-facing shores of the islands. And Orchid Land Surf is open today till 5 p.m. Have a great Thursday. That's the Doc Hine Orchid Land Surf Update. 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

0: This is a Civil Defense Tropical Storm Lala update message for Thursday, August 13th at 12 noon. The National Hurricane Center Hurricane Watch for Tropical Storm Lala remains in effect for Hawaii Island. A hurricane watch means hurricane force winds are possible for Hawaii Island starting late Friday night. Tropical Storm Lala poses a real threat of impacting Hawaii Island. Due to Tropical Storm Lala, residents and businesses of Hawaii Island should expect and prepare for possible damaging winds, flooding rains, high surf, power outages, loss of communications, and road closures. 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

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Pauhana time on this Thursday. Be sure to get your hurricane preparedness to-do list. Get those items checked off. Yeah, do it early. Do it now. Don't wait till the last minute. Yeah.

Coming up, the next update from the National Weather Service comes at 5 o'clock this afternoon on what's happening with Tropical Storm Lala. So as soon as I get that information, I will pass it along to you. Keep it right here. Right now, it's Little Jordy, My Girl on KWXX.

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1: 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We got you. 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

My boy, Drew Daniels and Jay Lava. Confirmations, KWXX playing the best feel-good island music, Paul Hanna time, bringing us up to the news. Let's take a look at our island weather for the rest of today in West Hawaii. A few clouds, winds from the southwest at 14 miles per hour. Tonight, partly cloudy with isolated showers. The overnight low around 75. For East Hawaii today, overcast, maybe some isolated showers mixed in. Winds from the north at 9 miles per hour. Tonight, mostly cloudy with scattered showers. The overnight low around 71, and island-wide, it is muggy. Also island-wide, we do have a hurricane watch that's in effect. The next update from the National Weather Service comes at around 5 o'clock this afternoon. So as soon as I get that information, I will pass it along to you.

0: 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In the newsroom, I'm Ko'ohu James. The National Hurricane Center's Hurricane Watch remains in effect for Hawaii Island as Tropical Storm Lala approaches. Hurricane force winds are possible beginning late Friday night. Residents and businesses are urged to prepare for damaging winds, heavy rain, high surf, power outages, and possible road closures. Officials recommend checking emergency supplies, securing outdoor items, and completing storm preparations as soon as possible. Boat owners and shoreline residents should also prepare for potential surf impacts. Three Hawaii County police officers have been recognized by the Aloha Exchange Club of East Hawaii as Officers of the Month for the second quarter of 2026. Edward Petrie was honored for solving a theft and credit card fraud case. Matthew Lewis was recognized for leading the response to an armed domestic violence incident. Calvin Furtado was cited for proactive policing that helped stop a series of vehicle break-ins in Hilo. Police Chief Reed Mahuna praised their service and dedication to the community. An AP correspondent Ben Thomas reports the Pentagon is acknowledging civilian casualties for strikes on Yemen.
1: In an unclassified assessment sent to Congress, the Pentagon says U.S. airstrikes targeting Iranian-backed Houthi rebels in Yemen last year killed more than 150 civilians. The review focused on three strikes in April 2025. At the time, the Houthis had been attacking commercial ships in the Red Sea. Civilian casualties from U.S. military operations have been drawing concern, particularly after a U.S. missile struck an Iranian primary school in the opening days of the Iran War, killing up to 168 people. Ben Thomas, Washington.
0: In the newsroom, I'm Ko'ohu James. 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

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The Queen's Marketplace Kanikapila Concert Series with Keone Thompson this Saturday, 6 to 8 p.m. at the Queen's Marketplace in Waikoloa. Here comes Kapena and Masese, KWXX.

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Sweet Remedy. That's Moly on KWXX, your feel-good island music station. And Ray Jr., the Grand Nanilua Hotel and KWXX bring you Moly live in concert one night only Saturday, August 29th over at the Ho'olulu Complex in Hilo. 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Moly live in concert in Hilo. It's guaranteed to be another major Raja. Coming up in just a few minutes, we got your top five at five, the five hottest songs on Hawaii Island. Also on the way, we'll check in one more time.

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flood watch in effect from Friday evening through late Saturday night. What flash flooding caused by excessive rainfall is possible? Where, Maui and the Big Island? When, from Friday evening through late Saturday night? Impacts, flood-prone roads and other low-lying areas may be closed due to elevated runoff and overflowing streams. Urban areas may receive more significant flooding and property damage due to rapid runoff. Additional details, Lawler will bring heavy rain to the state, especially Big Island and Maui, beginning Friday evening and likely extending through Saturday night. At this time, amounts of 10 to 15 inches are possible over upslope windward areas of Big Island, with 8 to 12 inches over upslope windward areas of Maui. Higher localized amounts are possible, up to 25 inches on Big Island and up to 15 inches on Maui. You should monitor later forecasts and be prepared to take action should flash flood warnings be issued.

Speechless, Kolohekai on your Feel Good Island Music Station, KWXX, and we have a hurricane warning that just went into effect for Hawaii Island. A hurricane warning just went into effect. We'll get the latest on what's happening with Lala that is still churning out there. And that's going to come up here shortly. We'll get the notice from the National Weather Service. And we're expecting another report from Civil Defense as well. And, of course, KWXX here, keeping you updated. Now's the time to go get prepared. Be prepared. Get what you need to get done now.

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1: 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Coming up a little bit later in your top five today, we got brand new music, the new one from Kala'e Parish called Mix It Up. That's going to come up just before our number one song right now. And at number five, Kai Boy, Drew Daniels, and Jay Lova. Confirmations, KWXX.

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KWXX 101.5 Kona, 94.7 Hilo and Kau. And right now I got the latest on Tropical Storm Lala as of 5 o'clock this afternoon. Was located about 555 miles east-southeast of Hilo. Again, Tropical Storm Lala located about 555 miles east-southeast of Hilo with maximum sustained winds of 60 miles per hour and moving to the west-northwest at 12 miles per hour. That's the latest as of 5 o'clock. And again, we have a hurricane warning that's in effect. Keep it here to KWXX for the very latest. We should be getting an update from Civil Defense. But right now, you need to be prepared. Get prepared. Don't wait to the last minute. Here comes the Brown Boys in at number 3 and Wake Up My Neighborhood, KWXX.

0: Number two on your top five, that's Hiawatha Brighter Days, KWXX. 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

That's right. And before we get to our number one song, it is time for our extra today. A guy who's traveling with Josh Totofi out in Nashville at the moment. It's a new one from Kalae Parish called Mix It Up. Check it out. Our extra for today. KWXX.

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Mahalos to our sponsors. Recapping your countdown today, number five was Kai Boy, Drew Daniels, and Jay Lava, Confirmations. Number four, Wavy and 808, Kolohe. Number three was the Brown Boys with Wake Up My Neighborhood. Number two, Hiawatha, Better Days. Our extra today, the new one from Kala'e Parish, Mix It Up. And number one, Ho'onu'a, Let Time Go. Coming up, we got your news. Here comes Vaughn Valentino, what we had on KWXX.

0: It's hard to let you know. What we had, that's Von Valentino on your Feel Good Island Music Station, KWXX. 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In the newsroom, I'm Ko'ohu James. The National Hurricane Center's hurricane watch remains in effect for Hawaii Island as Tropical Storm Lala approaches. Hurricane force winds are possible beginning late Friday night. Residents and businesses are urged to prepare for damaging winds, heavy rain, high surf, power outages, and possible road closures. Officials recommend checking emergency supplies, securing outdoor items, and completing storm preparations as soon as possible. Boat owners and shoreline residents should also prepare for potential surf impacts. Three Hawaii County police officers have been recognized by the Aloha Exchange Club of East Hawaii as Officers of the Month for the second quarter of 2026. Edward Petrie was honored for solving a theft and credit card fraud case. Matthew Lewis was recognized for leading the response to an armed domestic violence incident. Calvin Furtado was cited for proactive policing that helped stop a series of vehicle break-ins in Hilo. Police Chief Reed Mahuna praised their service and dedication to the community. An AP correspondent, Ben Thomas, reports the Pentagon is acknowledging civilian casualties for strikes on Yemen.
1: In an unclassified assessment sent to Congress, the Pentagon says U.S. airstrikes targeting Iranian-backed Houthi rebels in Yemen last year killed more than 150 civilians. The review focused on three strikes in April 2025. At the time, the Houthis had been attacking commercial ships in the Red Sea. Civilian casualties from U.S. military operations have been drawing concern, particularly after a U.S. missile struck an Iranian primary school in the opening days of the Iran war, killing up to 168 people. Ben Thomas, Washington.
0: 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Here comes Loeka and Tierra Longakit. 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
1: Ooh, happy Aloha Thursday. Aloha Friday Eve, Kako. It's Cousin Kueho of the Breakfast Luau. Congrats for Akamai Kane today, Dave Cosma, Tyrone Kabakungan. Brother Dave knew today's the heavenly birthday of Uncle Don Ho, Tiny Bubbles. Over 5 decades, numerous showrooms and stages in Waikiki. And we carry on no matter what weather comes our way into Aloha Friday and the upcoming weekend. We got you. Stay prepared. We'll keep you informed. 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
1: 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And Waiakea High School is celebrating their 50th anniversary this year with a week-long of activities coming up September 26th through October 2nd. 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
1: Ooh, happy Aloha Thursday, Aloha Friday, Eve Kako. It's Cousin Kuehu of the Breakfast Luau. Congrats for Akamai Kane today, Dave Cosma, Tyrone Kabakungan. But a Dave new, today's the heavenly birthday of Uncle Don Ho, Tiny Bubbles. Over 5 decades, numerous showrooms and stages in Waikiki. And we carry on no matter what weather comes our way into Aloha Friday and the upcoming weekend. We got you. Stay prepared, we'll keep you informed. 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

0: Kolohe Wavy along with 808 KWXX, your Feel Good Island Music Station. KJ hanging out with you on this Thursday evening as we keep an eye on Tropical Storm Lala. We will have the latest from Civil Defense coming up. Right now it's Ika Akamai and Ha'avina Reggae on KWXX.
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0: This is a civil defense hurricane warning message for Thursday, August 13th at 6 in the evening. The National Hurricane Center has issued a hurricane warning for Hawaii Island. A hurricane warning means hurricane force winds are expected to start late Friday night to early Saturday morning. For your safety, the County of Hawaii will open the following public shelters tomorrow, Friday evening at 6 p.m. Hisaoka Gym, North Kohala. Waikoloa Elementary School Cafeteria, Waikoloa Village. Kahilu Theater, Waimea. 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Na'alehu Elementary School Gymnasium, Na'alehu. 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Please bring your own personal and sleeping supplies. For Friday, certain bus routes may be running on a modified schedule. For Saturday and Sunday, all public transportation bus routes are canceled. Please check your bus route schedules for details. 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You will be informed should conditions change. This is your Hawaii County Civil Defense Agency.
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Seriously Catch a Fire and Ali Campbell on KWXX, your Feel Good Island music station, taking a look at the latest on Tropical Storm Lala as of 5 o'clock this afternoon was located about 555 miles east-southeast of Hilo with maximum sustained winds of 60 miles per hour and moving towards the west-northwest at 12 miles per hour. Now, we are in a hurricane warning, and the county has made plans for shelters to be open beginning tomorrow evening at 6 p.m. That's Friday, August 14th at 6 p.m., and we're going to go down the list of shelters here for you. And again, we're going to have this posted for you so it'll be more convenient. But Hisaoka Gym in Kapa'au will be opened up. Waikoloa Elementary School Cafeteria, Kahilu Theater, Honaka'a Gym, Laupahoehoe Public Charter School Band Room in Laupahoehoe, Waiakea High School Gym, Kea'au Armory, Pahoa Neighborhood Facility, Herkies Gym in Pahala, Na'alehu Elementary School Gym, Kealakehe High School Gym, and Yano Hall in Captain Cook. Again, those are going to be shelters that will open up tomorrow night at 6 p.m. And again, we'll try and get that posted so you can take a look at that. But keep it here to KWXX. We will have the latest for you on what's going on with Tropical Storm Lala. And again, a reminder, we are in a hurricane warning. Be safe. Get what you need to get done early. Here comes Leilani Wolfgram and the Rain, KWXX.

0: Love's Contagious, Terrace Riley on KWXX, your feel-good island music station. 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

0: 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And that is going to wrap it up for me, Ko'ohu James. Keep it here to KWXX for the latest on Tropical Storm Lala. Should anything breaking come through, one of us will be here to tell you about it. But you can also listen for the latest civil defense reports. We have that for you as well. So be safe. Again, we are in a hurricane warning, and it may be a long weekend. Keep it here to KWXX for the latest. Have yourself a great evening. Be safe. I'll see you when I see you. KJ Powell.
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0: This is a corrected Civil Defense Hurricane Warning message for Thursday, August 13th at 7 in the evening. The National Hurricane Center has issued a hurricane warning for Hawaii Island. A hurricane warning means hurricane force winds are expected to start late Friday night to early Saturday morning. For your safety, the County of Hawaii will open the following public shelters tomorrow, Friday evening at 6 p.m. Hisaoka Gym, North Kohala. Waikoloa Elementary School Cafeteria, Waikoloa Village. Corrected, Kahilu Town Hall, Waimea. 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Please bring your own personal and sleeping supplies. 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

This is a corrected Civil Defense Hurricane Warning message for Thursday, August 13th at 7 in the evening. The National Hurricane Center has issued a hurricane warning for Hawaii Island. A hurricane warning means hurricane force winds are expected to start late Friday night to early Saturday morning. For your safety, the County of Hawaii will open the following public shelters tomorrow, Friday evening at 6 p.m. Hisaoka Gym, North Kohala. Waikoloa Elementary School Cafeteria, Waikoloa Village. Corrected, Kahilu Town Hall, Waimea. 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Pahoa Community Center, Pahoa.

0: Ala Gymnasium Pahala. 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Please bring your own personal and sleeping supplies. 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

0: This is a corrected Civil Defense Hurricane Warning message for Thursday, August 13th at 7 in the evening. The National Hurricane Center has issued a hurricane warning for Hawaii Island. A hurricane warning means hurricane force winds are expected to start late Friday night to early Saturday morning. For your safety, the County of Hawaii will open the following public shelters tomorrow, Friday evening at 6 p.m. Hisaoka Gym, North Kohala. Waikoloa Elementary School Cafeteria, Waikoloa Village. Corrected, Kahilu Town Hall, Waimea. 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
1: This is a corrected civil defense hurricane warning message for Thursday, August 13th at 7 in the evening. The National Hurricane Center has issued a hurricane warning for Hawaii Island. A hurricane warning means hurricane force winds are expected to start late Friday night to early Saturday morning. For your safety, the County of Hawaii will open the following public shelters tomorrow, Friday evening at 6 p.m. Hisaoka Gym, North Kohala. Waikoloa Elementary School Cafeteria, Waikoloa Village. Corrected, Kahilu Town Hall, Waimea. 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Please bring your own personal and sleeping supplies. 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
1: Yeah. It's Nye Boy and Hunter Pox. 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
2: 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And Kumuhula Francis Kapuo Iyo Kipami Maile and Halau. 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

0: This is a corrected civil defense hurricane warning message for Thursday, August 13th at 7 in the evening. The National Hurricane Center has issued a hurricane warning for Hawaii Island. A hurricane warning means hurricane force winds are expected to start late Friday night to early Saturday morning. For your safety, the County of Hawaii will open the following public shelters tomorrow, Friday evening at 6 p.m. Hisaoka Gym, North Kohala. Waikoloa Elementary School Cafeteria, Waikoloa Village. Corrected, Kahilu Town Hall, Waimea. 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Please bring your own personal and sleeping supplies. 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

0: This is a corrected Civil Defense Hurricane Warning message for Thursday, August 13th at 7 in the evening. The National Hurricane Center has issued a hurricane warning for Hawaii Island. A hurricane warning means hurricane force winds are expected to start late Friday night to early Saturday morning. For your safety, the County of Hawaii will open the following public shelters tomorrow, Friday evening at 6 p.m. Hisaoka Gym, North Kohala. Waikoloa Elementary School Cafeteria, Waikoloa Village. Corrected, Kahilu Town Hall, Waimea. Honoka'a Armory, Honoka'a. 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Pahoa Community Center, Pahoa. 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Please bring your own personal and sleeping supplies. For Friday, certain bus routes may be running on a modified schedule. 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

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You got

This is a corrected Civil Defense Hurricane Warning message for Thursday, August 13th at 7 in the evening. The National Hurricane Center has issued a hurricane warning for Hawaii Island. A hurricane warning means hurricane force winds are expected to start late Friday night to early Saturday morning. For your safety, the County of Hawaii will open the following public shelters tomorrow, Friday evening at

0: 6 p.m. Hisaoka Gym, North Kohala. 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Please bring your own personal and sleeping supplies. 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

0: This is a corrected Civil Defense Hurricane Warning message for Thursday, August 13th at 7 in the evening. The National Hurricane Center has issued a hurricane warning for Hawaii Island. A hurricane warning means hurricane force winds are expected to start late Friday night to early Saturday morning. For your safety, the County of Hawaii will open the following public shelters tomorrow, Friday evening at 6 p.m. Hisaoka Gym, North Kohala. Waikoloa Elementary School Cafeteria, Waikoloa Village. Corrected, Kahilu Town Hall, Waimea. Honoka'a Armory, Honoka'a. 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Please bring your own personal and sleeping supplies. For Friday, certain bus routes may be running on a modified schedule. 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Please check bus route schedules for details. 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

0: This is a corrected Civil Defense Hurricane Warning message for Thursday, August 13th at 7 in the evening. The National Hurricane Center has issued a hurricane warning for Hawaii Island. A hurricane warning means hurricane force winds are expected to start late Friday night to early Saturday morning. For your safety, the County of Hawaii will open the following public shelters tomorrow, Friday evening at 6 p.m. Hisaoka Gym, North Kohala. Waikoloa Elementary School Cafeteria, Waikoloa Village. Corrected, Kahilu Town Hall, Waimea. Honoka'a Armory, Honoka'a. 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Please bring your own personal and sleeping supplies. For Friday, certain bus routes may be running on a modified schedule. For Saturday and Sunday, all public transportation bus routes are canceled. 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

This is a corrected Civil Defense Hurricane Warning message for Thursday, August 13th at 7 in the evening. The National Hurricane Center has issued a hurricane warning for Hawaii Island. A hurricane warning means hurricane force winds are expected to start late Friday night to early Saturday morning. For your safety, the County of Hawaii will open the following public shelters tomorrow, Friday evening at 6 p.m. Hisaoka Gym, North Kohala. Waikoloa Elementary School Cafeteria, Waikoloa Village. Corrected, Kahilu Town Hall, Waimea. 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Please bring your own personal and sleeping supplies. 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

0: This is a corrected civil defense hurricane warning message for Thursday, August 13th at 7 in the evening. The National Hurricane Center has issued a hurricane warning for Hawaii Island. A hurricane warning means hurricane force winds are expected to start late Friday night to early Saturday morning. For your safety, the County of Hawaii will open the following public shelters tomorrow, Friday evening at 6 p.m. Hisaoka Gym, North Kohala. Waikoloa Elementary School Cafeteria, Waikoloa Village. Corrected, Kahilu Town Hall, Waimea. 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Please bring your own personal and sleeping supplies. 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

Major Raja coming your way, Hilo, Saturday, August 29th, featuring Maoli. 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Brother Calvin and the crew, Hawaii's premier entertainment center. Love you folks, early birds out there, early morning commuters, please, extra safe travels. I got you with more music coming up, no doubt. A little bit of Mindy Smokestack for now. Palala Ka'ikina Scanlan, KWXX FM. Good morning.

Mr. RSP, Brother Ryan, Hira Oka, nothing but the best in feel good island music, even this early 5 o'clock hour. Wakey, wakey, ohana. A brand new day is upon us, no matter the weather, whatever lies ahead of us. Eh, main thing, we together, we do what we gotta do, especially us here on Hawaii Island. We handle, Randall. Let's go. So no matter where you're waking up from, you're on Moku Okeawe, the Pai Aina States and World, ohana. Our phone lines will open up here at 808-296-5999. Until then, just text me at that same number. And coming up later this morning, hopefully making an akamai winner out of both of you, two of you, at 6:30 and 7:30, if you haven't won with me within the past 30 days. The music of BET coming your way for the Big Island. We finish waking up with some Ira Love, Niall Banks, Another Day of Life, Above Ground Cousins. Let's do it. 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

My brother's right there. My brother's a media sinking sand on this Flashback Friday, August 14th. Cousin Kuehu spending this early morning with all of you and keeping you in the loop and in the latest and informed via our Hawaii County Civil Defense throughout the morning. Approaching the 6 o'clock hour, many updates to come regarding weather today. And again, making an Akamai winner out of you coming up at 6:30 and 7:30. If you're celebrating a birthday on a much lighter note, aside from the weather, you're celebrating a birthday today, we make time to celebrate you as well. Celebrating life around 7:10 every weekday morning. So let Kuehu know. Again, the phone lines open up shortly. Got the Brown Boys and Wavy coming up, featuring 808 coming to Hilo, Brother Myron Armstrong, this Sunday at the Grand Naniloa Crown Room. We'll keep you posted on that concert and all the happenings in our community. For now, we get you back into more music from Anuhea, KWXX, FM, Esa.

0: This is a corrected Civil Defense Hurricane Warning message for Thursday, August 13th at 7 in the evening. The National Hurricane Center has issued a hurricane warning for Hawaii Island. A hurricane warning means hurricane force winds are expected to start late Friday night to early Saturday morning. For your safety, the County of Hawaii will open the following public shelters tomorrow Friday evening at 6 p.m. Hisaoka Gym, North Kohala. Waikoloa Elementary School Cafeteria, Waikoloa Village. Corrected, Kahilu Town Hall, Waimea. 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Please bring your own personal and sleeping supplies. 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

Ona, 94.7 Hilo and Kau. 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Queens Marketplace in Waikoloa, due to the oncoming storm, Lala, tomorrow's free Kanikapila concert has been rescheduled, family, to August 29th, featuring my good brother and classmate Keone Thompson. Again, that was scheduled for tomorrow, but has been rescheduled to August 29th. Enjoy live music, again, 6 to 8 p.m., August 29th, featuring Keone Thompson, there at Queens Marketplace Coronation Pavilion in Waikoloa. Come inside, family, as we open up the phone lines this morning. Extra, extra safe travels across our island home and on your way to work and school this Aloha Friday. 808-296-5999. Kuehu got you until 10 a.m. With continued updates. Keeping a close eye on our extreme severe weather that is headed our way. We remain, and when I say we, our Hawaii island remains under a hurricane warning. We got continued updates from our Hawaii County Civil Defense throughout this morning. Due to the approach of Lala, tomorrow's scheduled exhibition match between the Hawaii Hilo and University of Hawaii at Manoa women's volleyball teams has been canceled. Okay, a scheduled keiki clinic for tonight and pregame photo op session at Big Island Candies tomorrow morning, those have also been canceled. Tickets purchased online will be refunded automatically through the Audience View platform. We'll talk more about that in our news throughout the morning as well. Our Ohana and Hawaii Volcanoes National Park already planning park-wide closures ahead of tropical Hurricane Lala, which is forecast to bring heavy rains, flooding, strong damaging winds to our island. 12 o'clock noon today, the Welcome Center and the Hawaii Pacific Parks Association store will close alongside Kahuku Unit, All Trails and Nahuku Lava Tube, tent camping at Namakani Pio Campground, all backcountry sites including the Coast and Pepeiao, and Chain of Craters Road and the Crater Rim Drive East will all close today, August 14th at 12 noon. Just a few closures ahead of our, you know, our time together this morning. Not to overwhelm you, but to inform you, yeah? We continue to prepare, family, no matter what weather comes our way. We carry on with more of the best in feel-good island music and more chances to win coming up at 6:30. 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

Ahua Luas, the vitals, hui pu kako, come inside. Always welcome here at the Breakfast Luau 614 for this Aloha Friday. Getting you caught up on the news headlines this hour, all brought to you by Hilo Benioff Medical Center. 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Whether you're at the beach, on a bike, or on the road, wear your seatbelt, use a helmet, and stay alert. 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They're stoked on savings. The rest of this August, celebrate Youth Month at HFS. Yeah. 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Stay ready. Stand by. Ohana coming up in the news this August 14th. Hawaii County is urging residents to complete storm preparations immediately, as Tropical Storm Lala is expected to bring hurricane-force conditions, damaging winds, and heavy rainfall. We continue to keep you posted here inside your radio. Due to that approach of Tropical Storm Lala, tomorrow's scheduled exhibition match between the Hawaii Hilo and University of Hawaii at Manoa women's volleyball teams has been canceled. A scheduled keiki clinic for tonight and the pregame photo op session at Big Island Candies that was scheduled for tomorrow morning have also been canceled. The free Haipau Youth Car Show in Hilo that was scheduled for tomorrow has been rescheduled to October 3rd, 2026 due to Lala. And in other news coming up, Governor Green signed an emergency proclamation declaring a state of emergency for Hawaii ahead of Tropical Storm Lala, which is forecast to approach our islands near hurricane strength this weekend. All those mixed plate news stories and more news, news and weather, coming up on this Aloha Friday. With special mahalo again to HFS FCU featuring the faces behind a legacy of care. 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And the rest of this summer, Hilo Benioff Medical Center's trauma program reminds you to stay safe wherever your adventures take you. Whether you're at the beach, on a bike, or on the road, wear your seatbelt, use a helmet, and stay alert. 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Mahalo, mahalo nui. The same applies to all of you early birds right here with me, morning commuters, Hamakua, DKI, Daniel K. Inouye Highway, officially open as of last night, and on your way to work and school in our communities as well. Yeah, Kalaiva Palekana, extra safe travels this morning. A quick look at your island weather, Hilo, today. Tropical storms conditions are possible. Showers likely, mainly in the afternoon. Mostly cloudy skies today in Hilo. Hilo high 81 today. Westside family Kailua Kona forecast calling for sunny skies. Your high around 92 today. Trades out of the southwest, 5 to 8 miles per hour, becoming calm in the afternoon. Pahala Kau, mostly sunny as well. Scattered showers though in the afternoon. Your high around 90 there as well. Trades out of the east southeast, 5 to 10 miles per hour later today. We continue to keep you updated and posted with the latest via our Hawaii County Civil Defense live here inside your radio. 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A $25 KB Extreme play card could be yours. But first, some mixed job, KWXX.

0: Shakas to the Nakas, to our Kamaainar, Malihini, look out, mixture of all the best in Feel Good Island Music this morning, 6:20. 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
2: Wakey, wakey, Kako. 6:31 Aloha Friday as promised. Yeah, 6:30 morning quiz question up for grabs. A $25 KB Extreme play card. If you haven't won with Kuheh in the past 30 days, okay, your chance to win here. 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Have some fun. Grab some Ono Grinds even from Chubby's Diner. 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Celebrity birthday this Aloha Friday. This now iconic comedian, actor, writer, and bluegrass musician celebrates his birthday today. Let's see. His hair. Let's talk about his hair. Turned completely gray when he was only 32 years young. And he also appeared as a contestant on the dating game and won the date. If you think you know who celebrates his birthday today, to the phone lines we go. 808-296-5999. Now an iconic comedian, actor, writer, and more. Taking you back a little bit. Yeah, appeared as a contestant on the dating game even and won the date back in the 60s. Awa, Bon Napoleon Summer, right here, right now, KWXX. To the phone lines we go. Good luck, cousins.

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1: 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Good morning.
2: Good morning.
1: You have an answer,
2: Steve Martin.
1: Hey, I heard it. Yes, it is. Steve Martin, icon, yeah, turns 81 today. Comedian, actor, writer, bluegrass musician, and more. You got it. Who is this? Who's on the phone with us?
2: Pat.
1: All right. Calling from the east side, west side. Where are you calling from, my friend?
2: Ocean View.
1: All right. Southside family. Mahalo. We're going to gift you this $25 KB Extreme Play card for being Akamai with us this morning, okay?
2: Thank you.
1: Appreciate you.
2: Mahalo.
1: Yeehaw. Aloha Friday. You tell everyone out there what station, my friend, just made you our Akamai winner.
2: KWXX.
1: That's the one, Patrick. Akamai in Ocean View and a beautiful sunrise, I'm told, on that side of the island as well. Calm before the storm, kind things. But yes, today, Steve Martin family turns 81 years of age. How's that? And back in 1968, he appeared as Bachelor number 2, but ended up being number 1 because he ended up being chosen by the female contestant on the dating game. His hair, yeah, iconic now, but it turned completely gray when he was only 32 and later became his signature look. He even worked at Disneyland as a teenager selling guidebooks and doing magic tricks. Too good, too good. Learning more about our celebs as well and the people we see in movies like The Three Amigos, Pink Panther, Father of the Bride, Cheaper by the Dozen. I remember Steve Martin watching him as the dentist in Little Shop of Horrors, Bringing Down the House with Queen Latifah, all of that and more. We all got our favorites, yeah? Pink Panther, all of those. So, Steve Martin, 81st birthday today. You can be our Akamai winner like Pat coming up at 7:30. For now, we take a break. Extra safe travels this morning. Ohana. All across Hawaii Island, the Pai Aina, wherever you're traveling to, work and school. Kuehu got you until 10 a.m. with more feel good island music and full news after the break. 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

Right there, cousins. Ohana, the message in the music. A kolu music. Right here with Kuehu KWXX 101.5, Kona 94.7, Hilo and Kau 645. Aloha Friday. Right into full news we go. 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Whether you're heading to Hilo or Kona, get ready for your new favorite stop on Saddle Road. Umeke Saddle Stop is coming soon to Gilbert Kahele Park, serving up ono grinds and ice-cold beverages. Hawaii County is urging residents to complete storm preparations immediately as Tropical Storm Lala is expected to bring hurricane-force conditions, damaging winds, and heavy rainfall. Residents, you are urged to secure your property, prepare emergency supplies and evacuation go bags, monitor official forecasts, and check on vulnerable neighbors. Due to that approach of Tropical Storm Lala, tomorrow's scheduled exhibition match between the Hawaii Hilo and University of Hawaii Manoa women's volleyball teams has been canceled. A scheduled keiki clinic for this evening and a pregame photo op session at Big Island Candies that was scheduled for tomorrow have also been canceled. Tickets purchased online will be refunded automatically through the Audience View platform. For in-person purchases, contact the Vulcan's ticket office at 808-932-7802. The free Haipau Youth Car Show in Hilo has been rescheduled to October 3rd, 2026 due to Lala. The event, which will take place at the Hilo Drag Strip, remains open to youth ages 17 and younger who wish to showcase their vehicles. The family-friendly event will feature vehicle categories including imports, classics, trucks, and others, with awards presented in each category. Governor Green signed an emergency proclamation declaring a state of emergency for Hawaii ahead of Tropical Storm Lala, which is forecast to approach the islands near hurricane strength. The proclamation activates the Major Disaster Fund, allows potential activation of the Hawaii National Guard, and authorizes state agencies to mobilize resources for storm preparation, response, and recovery efforts. The state expects the greatest impacts on Hawaii Island and Maui, with the hurricane watch and tropical storm warning already in effect for Hawaii Island. Forecasts call for 5 to 10 inches of rain, localized flooding, strong winds, and dangerous surf, beginning as early as today and continuing through Sunday. Residents, again, you are urged to secure your property, stock emergency supplies, review family emergency plans, and monitor official updates. We, too, will keep you posted live inside your radio right here on KWXX and online at kwxx.com. 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Hurricane warning remains in effect for Hawaii Island, Hilo today. Tropical storm conditions possible. Showers likely, mainly in the afternoon. And at the current time, mostly cloudy skies today. Hilo high around 81. Kailua Kona, forecast calling for sunny skies today. Your high around 92. Trades 5 to 8 miles per hour out of the southwest, becoming calm this afternoon. Pahala Kau, Southside family, mostly sunny skies today. Your high near 90. Scattered showers mainly in the afternoon, though. Trades becoming east, southeast, 5 to 10 miles per hour this afternoon. Again, we'll keep you posted right here on air and online. KW.

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0: Our tita and friend Hanayali'i, Amy Hanayali'i, 653 here with Cousin Ku'ehu. Mahalo for the phone calls, text messages, continued weather updates from all of you out there as well throughout this Aloha Friday morning. 808-296-5999. 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We're stoked to present Maoni live in concert for one night only, Saturday, August 29th at the Ho'olulu Complex Hilo. Tickets, more info, tmrevents.net. It's guaranteed to be another major rage. You know what else is major? 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We look ahead towards birthdays in the 7 o'clock hour, but get your dedications in right now with Ku'ehu. 808-296-5999, if that's you, your keiki, somebody in the Ohana, co-workers, even on this August 14th. The music of the Steppas, Kanaka Fire featuring Brotherhoods, all on our menu right here at the Lu'au, KWXX FM. 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

And just like that, we're back. Ohana 7 o'clock hour. Kani kahola ehiku 7:01. This Aloha Friday, we say mahalo. The Breakfast Luau here with Kuehu is brought to you by Iona Car Sales, where service and integrity are a family tradition. We carry on, family. You're the eyes and ears for us out there as well at 808-296-5999. Keeping close eye on Lala the rest of this morning, today, and the upcoming weekend. We will be here for you, family, with continued updates via our Hawaii County Civil Defense closures, a lot of events being canceled. So be sure to follow up in your ohana, in your community, with whatever you had planned this weekend. 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Hey, the good news, it's Aloha Friday. 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Last call here for birthdays at 808-296-5999. We're KWXX, the Steppers.

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And Cosmic Cones in Hilo. Chicken katsu, hamburger steak, teriyaki, fried shrimp, nutty cones, banana splits, orbits, and more at 317 Wayanue Nue Avenue. 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That's Cosmic with a K on the Hilo side. 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Cousins, ohana, if you're celebrating your laha now, your birthday, on this August 14th, you also celebrate it with Halle Berry. No pressure. Became the first African-American woman to win the Academy Award for Best Actress, which she received for her role in the 2001 film Monsters Ball. You remember? She first gained recognition for her roles in the 1990s films Boomerang, The Flintstones, of course, Storm in X-Men. Loved her in that. Star in Swordfish, Die Another Day, Cloud Atlas, and many, many more accolades since then. Halle Berry does not look 60 years young. She looks 20 years younger than that. But she turned 60 today. Movie actress Mila Kunis celebrating today. You know her best for playing Jackie on the TV series That 70s Show. She went on to star in such films as Forgetting Sarah Marshall, Friends with Benefits, Ted, Bad Moms, Black Swan. She also provided the voice for Meg Griffin on Family Guy. Mila Kunis, 43 years young today. Nobody is looking their age, you guys. The jeans. Rapper Dochi celebrating today. For the young ones out there, love her music, her raps, hip-hop recording artists. For her singles, Denial is a River, Anxiety, the latter's accompanying music video has been viewed more than 5.2 million times on YouTube. She has more than 6 million TikTok followers, many accolades and awards since then. Dochi, 28 years young today. We found out with our 6:30 morning quiz question. Steve Martin, Pat New this morning, celebrates his 81st birthday. The Jerk, Father of the Bride, Roxanne, Three Amigos, Pink Panther, Planes, Trains, and Automobiles. Hosted NBC Saturday Night Live on a number of occasions. Wasn't officially a cast member. Unreal, yeah. The amount of times we saw Steve Martin on SNL. Steve Martin, cheaper by the dozen. All the movies, they're 81 years young today. The Dentist in Little Shop of Horrors. Let's see, who else? TV actor Adrian Lester celebrating today. Michael Stone in the television series Hustle. He played Mr. Apollo, 2025 series The Hack. Adrian Lester, 58 years young today. Had one more I seen. Who else is celebrating for our celebs? Let's see. Eight. Had one more. Don't disappear on me. Magic Johnson, basketball player. We cannot forget him in the world of sports. Five-time NBA champ, three-time finals MVP, and three-time NBA MVP, who spent his entire 13-year career with the LA Lakers. He was named to 12 NBA All-Star games and led the league in assists four times. His performance in the 92 All-Star game gained him his MVP award that year as well. Magic Johnson, 67 years young today. We got a list of local celebs, so we got to get to it, family. On this Aloha Friday, got to say happy birthday to Toby J, 1 year old today. Baby Toby J, from your ohana, from Tuti, and all your loved ones today. I love the babies, love the young ones. Toby J, 1 year young today. We got to say happy birthday to Stason, Urbano, Pepe, love all of your kids. Yo ohana today on this August 14th. Happy, happy birthday. We got to say happy belated birthday to Leila Kaopua, celebrated recently as well. And then into today, August 14th, happy birthday, Brooke Suki. Brooke, this comes from yo ohana, your friends that were texting us all morning, texting Kuehu, especially from your best friend, Auli'i. Happy birthday, Brooke. Happy birthday to Louise Howard. Anthony called us yesterday, Louise, and happy 10th anniversary to you both, celebrating life, love, and your birthday today. And your anniversary. Double the blessings on this Aloha Friday to Anthony and Luis. Happy birthday, our friend. To Sean Aoki, celebrating today. But Sean, the big 3-0, cousin. From all of your ohana, especially your daughters, with love, Halia and Haumea. Haoli lahana, brother Sean, 30 today. Our Aoki ohana, Kiala Kikua Konaside family and beyond. Happy, happy birthday. Haoli lahana, happy birthday to husband Hinano Kahanui. Hinano, from your wife, your kids, and your ohana, who called in earlier this morning as well. Haoli lahana, happy birthday, brother, to Bobby Kamamaluno Briga Madere, 6 years young today. Haoli lahana, aloha lahana, e kamamalu, ilakewa kamaika, imakekula, aloha mako ya oe, especially from mommy, daddy, brother, and Brixen today. Happy sixth birthday, Bobby.
Happy birthday to Glendon Ogata, affectionately called George. Happy birthday, George. 20th birthday today. Yeah, to son Glendon Ogata there from Mommy, Daddy, and your Ohana, brother. Happy, happy birthday. To Roy Hailey Jr. in our Ohana, in our village. Happy birthday, Roy. To Haunani, the girls, and all of our Hailey Ohana celebrating his Laha now today. Love you plenty. God bless you with many, many more, Roy. Happy birthday. Let's see who else ahead of tomorrow. Let's get into Saturday. Tanisa, Zadie Correa, and Malia Finau. Especially with love from Auntie Peggy and Auntie Lisa ahead of tomorrow. Happy early birthday to you both. Happy third birthday, early birthday. To Kenny C, this comes from with love from Auntie Chaz and your Ohana. Celebrating ahead of tomorrow. Third birthday coming up. To Kaisley Keanu, turning 7 tomorrow. Love mom, dad, your sister, and brothers. Yeah, happy early birthday to all of you, family. Ahead of the weekend. And then in our Ohana, in our village as well, ahead of this Sunday, this coming La Poule, August 16th, family. Aulilaha now. Happy early birthday blessings to our niece, our cousin, our tita, Kayave, Pea Whitney. Yeah, to my cousin Pat and tita Valea and all of our Ohana. Happy early birthday, tita. We love you, Kayave. Happy early birthday to all of you and anybody that kuehu missed. Keiki tu kupuna. This one is for all of you guys. Haina yamaya nakapuana. That was plenty.

Ha'oli lahanao, happy birthday to all of you. Aloha Friday, August 14th and into the 15th, 16th, and the rest of this August. 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Happy birthday.

title track of their brand new album, Titles. It's all about the green right here with Kuehu. A few more birthdays to squeeze in. Gotta say aloha laha now. Happy birthday to husband Nathan Pascual celebrating today. Nathan! Yeah, big shout out to you on this Aloha Friday. And Auntie Lori called to Kaimana Flores, nephew, celebrating today, especially from Auntie Lori and the boys. Happy birthday to all of you. Keiki tuku puna, co-workers, everybody in between. Into the weekend real soon. 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Coming up in the news, heavy news with weather. Hawaii County is urging residents to complete storm preparations immediately as Tropical Storm Lala is expected to bring hurricane-force conditions, damaging winds, and heavy rainfall. Because of this, Governor Green signed an emergency proclamation declaring a state of emergency for Hawaii ahead of Lala, which is forecast to approach our islands near hurricane strength. More updates this hour. That is why the free Haipau Youth Car Show in Hilo has been rescheduled. That was scheduled for tomorrow. It has been rescheduled, family, to October 3rd due to the incoming storm. More details this hour. Plus, due to the approach of Lala, tomorrow's scheduled exhibition match between the Hawaii Hilo and University of Hawaii Manoa women's volleyball teams has also been canceled. All those news stories and more weather updates, cancellations, and more reschedules, I should say, coming up this hour and throughout your Aloha Friday. Mahalo again. 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Hurricane warning remains in effect for Hawaii Island. As of this morning, family will keep you posted via our Hawaii County Civil Defense. Weather forecasts in Hilo, showers are likely, mainly in the afternoon, mostly cloudy skies today. Tropical storm conditions are possible on the Hilo side. Your Hilo high around 81 tonight. Tropical storm conditions are expected with hurricane conditions possible. Showers, the rain could be heavy at times. Hilo's overnight low, 73. Westside family in Kona, sunny skies today. Your high around 92. Streets 5 to 8 miles per hour becoming calm this afternoon out of the southwest. And tonight in Kona, scattered showers mainly after midnight. Partly cloudy, your overnight low around 77. Hahala Kau, mostly sunny today. Scattered showers in the afternoon though, your high around 90 as well. Trades becoming east and southeast 5 to 10 this afternoon. Pahala Kau tonight, tropical storm conditions are possible, with hurricane conditions also possible. The rain could be heavy at times, similar to Hilo there, or Ohana in Kau. Your overnight low in Pahala, 73. 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Let's go!

0: My music, Molokai and others on that track, the collaboration. Aloha Friday, 7:28, up for grabs in just a few moments here. Your 7:30 morning quiz question, a $25 KB Extreme play card. 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Plus, that's your venue for Steel Pulse in October. Sunday, October 25th. 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
1: 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Up for grabs, a $25 KB Extreme Play Card. If you haven't won here with Kuehu in the past 30 days, we were talking about Halle Berry earlier. She celebrates her birthday today, 60, yeah? Her Best Actress Oscar at the 74th Academy Awards back in March of 2002. Who presented Halle Berry with that Best Actress Oscar at the Academy Awards back in 2002. Who presented her the award? If you know who it is, time to call Kuehu right here, right now at 808-296-5999. Good luck, family.

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1: 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Good morning.
2: Maybe Whoopi Goldberg?
1: Ooh, Whoopi. Love Whoopi, but not the one. Good guess. Good guess. Aloha. Aloha, KWXX. It was not Whoopi Goldberg who presented Halle Berry with her Oscar in 2002.
2: Michael J. Fox.
1: Ooh, Michael J. Hey, good guess, cuz. Not the one. Pretty sure he was there. Call us back. Call us back. Aloha, KWXX. It is not Whoopi Goldberg. It is not Michael J. Fox. What's your answer?
2: What's the question again?
1: Who presented Halle Berry with her Best Actress Oscar in 2002? Who presented her the award?
3: Is it Russell Crowe?
1: There you go. Yes, it is. Yes. Russell Crowe, back on March 24, 2002. A historic moment for Halle Berry for her Best Actress in a Leading Role Award for Monsters Ball, especially because she became the first African-American woman to win the Best Actress Oscar. You got it. Who is this?
4: Hi, this is Kanoka.
1: Hey, where are you calling from, friend? Kona side, Hilo side?
4: From Kona side.
1: Awesome. How's the weather looking right now, friend? Beautiful, yeah?
4: Not too bad. Yeah, that's some sun, little clouds.
1: Okay, that's good. We'll take it, right? With all the impending. Okay, good. Well, we're going to gift you with this $25 KB Extreme play card for being Akamai, for being smart this morning, okay?
4: Oh, awesome. Thank you.
1: Tell everybody out there, our friend, what station just made you our Akamai winner?
4: KWXX.
1: Right there, Kinoka, our Akamai winner this hour, Russell Crowe. Yeah, presented Halle Berry, who celebrates her 60th birthday today with the award for Best Actress in a Leading Role for Monsters Ball. I still remember that movie. It doesn't feel like that long ago. Halle Berry became the first black woman to win the Best Actress Award. And it says when she approached the microphone in shock, Russell Crowe whispered to her, "Breathe, mate, breathe." There you go. History, family, on this Aloha Friday. With special mahalo again to our morning quiz question sponsors. 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Mahalo again to our morning quiz question sponsors, and congrats to our Akamai winners. We had Pat in Ocean View earlier and Kinoka right there, calling from the west side as well. We carry on. We got news on the way, continued weather updates all day, all weekend long, family, right here with us, the station with Mo Winners, more often, KWXX FM.
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Same great care when you need them. Their modern space is open daily, 7 a.m. to 7 p.m. Hawaii County is urging residents to complete storm preparations immediately as Tropical Storm Lala is expected to bring hurricane-force conditions, damaging winds, and heavy rainfall. Residents, you are urged to secure property, prepare emergency supplies and evacuation go bags, monitor official forecasts, and check on vulnerable neighbors. Because of this, Governor Green signed an emergency proclamation declaring a state of emergency for Hawaii ahead of Lala, which is forecast to approach our islands near hurricane strength. The proclamation activates the Major Disaster Fund, allows potential activation of the Hawaii National Guard, and authorizes state agencies to mobilize resources for storm preparation, response, and recovery efforts. The state expects the greatest impacts here on Hawaii Island and Maui, with the hurricane watch and tropical storm warning already in effect for Hawaii Island. Forecasts call for 5 to 10 inches of rain, localized flooding, strong winds, and dangerous surf beginning as early as today and continuing through Sunday. Residents, again, you are urged to secure your property, stock emergency supplies, review family emergency plans, and monitor official updates. Because of Lala, the free Haipau Youth Car Show in Hilo has been rescheduled from tomorrow, August 15th to October 3rd due to the incoming storm. The event, which will take place at the Hilo Drag Strip, remains open to youth ages 17 and younger who wish to showcase their vehicles. The family-friendly event will feature vehicle categories including imports, classics, trucks, and other, with awards presented in each category. Tomorrow's scheduled exhibition match between the Hawaii Hilo and University of Hawaii at Manoa women's volleyball teams has been canceled. A scheduled keiki clinic for tonight and a pregame photo op session at Big Island Candies that was scheduled for tomorrow morning have also been canceled. Tickets purchased online will be refunded automatically through the Audience View platform. For in-person purchases, family, contact the Vulcan's ticket office at 808-932-7802. And during the week of August 3rd through August 9th, 2026, Hawaii Island Police arrested 13 motorists for driving under the influence of an intoxicant. Four of the drivers were involved in a traffic accident, while two of the drivers were under the age of 21. So far in 2026, there have been 479 DUI arrests compared with 557 during the same period last year, a decrease of 14%. We'll continue. Weather updates and more news. 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Family, those are your news stories for this Aloha Friday. 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Be aware, family, a hurricane warning remains in effect for Hawaii Island. Hilo side, showers are likely, mainly in the afternoon. Tropical storm conditions are possible today. Mostly cloudy skies. Hilo high around 81. Those tropical storm conditions will continue through tonight with hurricane conditions possible in Hilo. Showers, the rain could be heavy at times. Your overnight low around 73. Kailua-Kona today, sunny with a high near 92. Heat index values as high as 97 on the west side. Trades 5 to 8 out of the southwest, becoming calm this afternoon. Tonight, scattered showers, mainly after midnight. Partly cloudy skies, your overnight low around 77. And in Pahalakau, scattered showers, mainly in the afternoon, but mostly sunny skies today, with a high near 90. Light and variable winds becoming east to southeast 5 to 10 this afternoon. Tonight, though, tropical storm conditions are possible. Kau with hurricane conditions also possible. Showers, the rain could be heavy at times. Overnight low around 73. 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Getting you back into more of the best in feel-good island music. 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Mahalo for waking up with Kuehu. We got you posted all Aloha Friday and into the weekend real soon. Cousin Lono,
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0: As promised, nothing but the best in feel-good island music as we approach the 8 o'clock hour. Aloha Friday in full effect, family. We got to send birthday shout-outs. Happy sweet 18th birthday to niece Peyton Enriquez Schaefer. Yeah, high school there, senior at Kealakehe High on the Kona side. This comes with much love from your ohana tita in Keao and Paho on the east side. Auntie Bubs, Uncle RJ, and all of your cousins. Happy 18th, Peyton, and have a great day at school. Big shout out to everybody there in Kealakehe, across Hawaii Island, the Paiaina continent, the states there, and world. Let Kuehu know where you're listening from, 808-296-5999.
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Wakanikahola Evalu officially in this, the 8 o'clock hour, Aloha Friday, with special mahalo to our sponsor this hour, Queen's Marketplace in Waikoloa. Family, be aware Makeke Fridays has been canceled today for the safety of the vendors, customers. Stay safe and follow local emergency guidance. Just a heads up there due to Lala and due to the impending storm. Saturday's, tomorrow's free Kanika Pila concert has also been rescheduled to August 29th. Okay, Coronation Pavilion featuring live music by Barakioni Thompson, 6 to 8 p.m. now on August 29th. Again, free Kanika Pila concert and Makeke Fridays have all been canceled there at Queen's Marketplace, Waikoloa. We'll keep you posted with the latest via our Hawaii County Civil Defense this hour, and just moments away from some Ono Grinds. What are we cooking for dinner tonight? Will it be chicken long rice? Will it be pork watercress? Depending on what side of the island you're listening from and the weather where you are. Well, we're going to talk about some easy spaghetti, quick and Ono recipes, courtesy of our Ohana at KTA Superstores. That's what's on our menu this hour for Foodie Fridays, coming up in just a few. Seven Sons featuring Fia. But for now, the latest from the Water Boys. 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

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We're KWXX 101.5, Kona 94.7, Hilo and Kau 810 for your Aloha Friday. Cousin Kwehu getting you into Kanaka Minute. 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So planning for indoors, right? Whether it's movie night, spending more time with your keiki or ohana tonight and into the weekend. So quick and ono recipes, courtesy of KTA Superstores, is what we're talking about today. Easy kind spaghetti. I threw in the kind. It's actually just easy spaghetti. But easy kind spaghetti, okay? This recipe calls for 1 pound of ground beef, okay, the pee-pee, 8 ounces of mushrooms, finely chopped. It says, spaghetti mix of your choice. 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And especially on Aloha Friday, when you want to just incorporate some chalangalang to your money to help get you through the rest of your day and ahead of this weekend. We speak of the beauty of Kauai. Okay? Nau i o Kauai today, taking us to Hanalei. Vahipana mentioned in this mele include Namolokama, Haena and the Hala of Naue, and many, many others. Mana, Nohili, Koloa. For those of you with ties and connections to the Garden Isle of Kauai, you know, Kauai o Mano Kalanipo. This version recorded by Auntie Mary, Kupuna Mary Weisbarth, and the Makaha Serenaders, wrapping up Kanaka Minute this Aloha Friday with some chalangalang, taking us to Kauai this morning. We're KWXX, your feel-good island music station. Good morning, Kako!

Heyo, kaua iyo mano kalanipo. Yeah, me ka lei moki hana. Beautiful mele there. Nau iyo kawa'i and the beauty of our pai aina right here. Wrapping up Kanaka Minute, 8:16. Family, right into news headlines we go. 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Speaking of culture, always ono there. Oishi. Too hot for ramen? Well, try Tetsumen's cold noodles. If not too hot, try their ramen. Voted best in East Hawaii for the past 5 years in a row. 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Hawaii County urging our residents, family, to complete storm preparations immediately as Tropical Storm Lala is expected to bring hurricane-force conditions, damaging winds, and heavy rainfall. Our island, Hawaii Island, does remain under a hurricane warning. Governor Green signed an emergency proclamation declaring a state of emergency for Hawaii ahead of Lala, which is forecast to approach the islands near hurricane strength this weekend. Due to that approach, tomorrow's scheduled exhibition match between the Hawaii Hilo and University of Hawaii at Manoa women's volleyball teams has been canceled. The scheduled keiki clinic for tonight and the pregame photo op session at Big Island Candies that was scheduled for tomorrow morning have also been canceled. The free Haipau Youth Car Show in Hilo has been rescheduled, family. That was supposed to be tomorrow. That is rescheduled to October 3rd due to the incoming storm because of Lala. All those updates and more news stories coming up on this August 14th. Stand by. Mahalo again. 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If not too hot, try their ramen. Voted best in East Hawaii for the past 5 years in a row. They're located in the Manono Marketplace, open every day except Wednesday, family. Oh, yes. No matter what weather comes our way, it is still Aloha Friday. Lala, can I take that away? We got you, family, with continued updates all morning, all day, and all weekend long. For now, Uncle Kimo Kahoano, you know this one. KWXX.

0: Everybody sing. Because it is. Aloha po Alima. Welcome back. Kasi kuehu inside your radio on this Aloha Friday. Don't forget, cook rice. Okay, cook rice and press the button. How many of us guilty of forgetting to press the button? Yeah, random reminder. Not too random though, but we were talking about Foodie Friday earlier. So don't forget, cook rice tonight, tomorrow morning for the weekend family. Depending on your family size as well. We got you. More talk story to come. For now, kuehu, got to remind you about Provision Solar. 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We got you in feel-good news stories this hour and next about a Texas police replaced stolen bikes for a pair of best friends. Yeah, police in Denison, Texas, replacing two best friends' stolen bicycles after the girl set up a lemonade stand to begin saving for new ones. Okay. Also, about a 12-year-old Southern California girl who is walking again after suffering a rare spinal cord stroke during dance practice earlier this year, beating the odds, walking out of the hospital. So you never know what people are going through. We extra grateful and blessed for mobility and ability. Those feel-good news stories coming up this hour and next. And more of what you want to hear at 808-296-5999. Another birthday shout-out. Get plenty of you guys today, August 14. Wow, the timing. Happy birthday to son Dylan Takaligad, 24 years old today. Brother Dylan, happy birthday. This especially comes with love from mom, your brothers Junior and Roland, and your Ohana. Right on, Dylan. Happy birthday. 24, brother. We take a break. More of the best in Feel Good Island Music, Kyle Strings, Jay Boog, and Frankie Paul putting in the work this Aloha Friday. KWXX FM.
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0: The message and the music right there. Putting in the work even on this Aloha Friday. Frankie Paul and all the best in Feel Good Island music. Got to remind you, Queen's Marketplace, Waikoloa, due to Lala. Tomorrow's free Kani Kapila concert has been rescheduled to August 29th. Enjoy live music by Keone Thompson. Again, rescheduled to August 29th, 6 to 8 p.m. at the Coronation Pavilion. The weekly Makeke Friday is canceled this week, and we'll be back next Friday, 4 to 7 p.m., where you can support local makers, farmers, food vendors, and live music. Mahalo for your understanding. Again, Queen's Marketplace in Waikoloa. 8:37, right into your first of two feel-good news stories. Earlier this month, best friends Mia and Harper's bikes were stolen from their Denison, Texas neighborhood. Awe! Security footage showed two suspects wheeling their bikes away late one evening. Hilaw bagas. The girls had spent the summer riding together, and after the theft, they were understandably upset. But instead of dwelling on it, they set up a lemonade stand to start saving money to replace the bikes. Mia said, come on, Harper, we're going to get us new bikes. Yeah, brand new bikes. While working on catching the thieves, the Denison Police Department hatched a plan to replace the stolen bikes with identical models. How's this? Yeah, our first responders. Police say they wanted to recognize both the work the girls had put in to getting their original bikes, putting in the work hard, yeah, for your money, and their determination to earn the money to replace them. Through a partnership with Walmart and Academy Sports, the department presented Mia and Harper, how's this, with new bikes on Wednesday, just a few days ago, their last day of summer before returning to school. With no time to waste, the girls knew right away where they wanted to ride first. To the candy shop. Mia's mother said she was excited to see the besties take off down the street together again. All ended well. Love that for Mia and Harper, but especially to the Denison Police Department, making a difference in the community there. Walmart Academy Sports. All ended well. The thieves. Hilaw, the world we live in, family. But instead of dwelling on what went wrong, being proactive and saying, you know what? We're going to make one lemonade stand. Yeah, we're going to make lemonade out of lemons right there. Literally. We take a break. Another feel-good news story in an hour's time on this Aloha Friday. I think the same mentality for this Aloha Friday. Best to remain prepared. Do what we got to do. We handle rando, especially here on Hawaii Island with all the elementals. And we'll get through it together. We do the same for you here inside your radio. The music of Ho'ai Kane and full news after the break, family. KWXX FM. Good morning.
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0: Yes, they are. 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Hawaii County is urging residents to complete storm preparations immediately as Tropical Storm Lala is expected to bring hurricane-force conditions, damaging winds, and heavy rainfall. Residents, you are urged to secure property, prepare emergency supplies and evacuation go bags, monitor official forecasts, and check on vulnerable neighbors. Because of this, Governor Green signed an emergency proclamation declaring a state of emergency for Hawaii ahead of Lala, which is forecast to approach our islands near hurricane strength. The proclamation activates the Major Disaster Fund, allows potential activation of the Hawaii National Guard, and authorizes state agencies to mobilize resources for storm preparation, response, and recovery efforts. The state expects the greatest impacts here on Hawaii Island and Maui, with a hurricane watch and tropical storm warning already in effect for Hawaii Island. Forecasts call for 5 to 10 inches of rain, localized flooding, strong winds, and dangerous surf beginning as early as today and continuing through Sunday. Residents, again, you are urged to secure your property, stock emergency supplies, review family emergency plans, and monitor official updates. Because of Lala, the free Haipau Youth Car Show in Hilo has been rescheduled from tomorrow, August 15th to October 3rd, due to the incoming storm. The event, which will take place at the Hilo Drag Strip, remains open to youth ages 17 and younger who wish to showcase their vehicles. The family-friendly event will feature vehicle categories including imports, classics, trucks, and other, with awards presented in each category. Tomorrow's scheduled exhibition match between the Hawaii Hilo and University of Hawaii at Manoa women's volleyball teams has been canceled. A scheduled keiki clinic for tonight and a pregame photo op session at Big Island Candies that was scheduled for tomorrow morning have also been canceled. Tickets purchased online will be refunded automatically through the Audience View platform. For in-person purchases, family, contact the Vulcan's ticket office at 808-932-7802. And during the week of August 3rd through August 9th, 2026, Hawaii Island Police arrested 13 motorists for driving under the influence of an intoxicant. Four of the drivers were involved in a traffic accident, while two of the drivers were under the age of 21. So far in 2026, there have been 479 DUI arrests compared with 557 during the same period last year, a decrease of 14%. For continued weather updates and more news, log on to KWXX.com. Family, those are your news stories for this Aloha Friday. 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Right back into more feel-good island music. Harold Kama Jr., his niece, Fiji's daughter, Viniana, Kristen, his son, and Damon. Their collab called Paradise People, KWXX-FM. Good morning.
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0: KWXX 101.5, Kona 94.7, Hilo on this Aloha Friday, keeping you updated on severe weather on Lala from the EOC Emergency Operations Center. We have our Mayor of Hawaii County. We say good morning to Mayor Kimo Alameda with updates. Good morning, Mayor.
1: Hey, good morning. Good morning, Kaeo. Thank you.
0: Hey, good to get the word out. What can we tell everybody this morning, this Aloha Friday, August 14th, Mayor? What's the latest?
1: Well, we just got out of a meeting with the state, and, you know, the probability for severe weather impacts are increasing. We're talking hurricane warning, high surf, flood watch. So today, you know, county is open, right, as well as the school, but beach and parks will be closing tomorrow, all day. So beaches, parks, fields, gyms, mass transit, there'll be some modifications. So, you know, log on to our social media to see how we're going to modify it. So, you know, we're just checking all the boxes, Kyle, making sure everybody preparing and staying safe.
0: Definitely, definitely. What is the message we want to send out? Of course, safety being number one today. I know everybody's still in school, still at work, but into tonight, you know, be extra cautious on the, you know, highways and byways, depending on the weather where you are. Is that what we can tell our listeners this morning as well, Mayor?
1: Absolutely. I mean, if you live in the shoreline areas, it's high surf. Every place else, it's flood warnings. And with floods, there's potential for landslides. So, yeah, stay off the roads. We got our sand piles all over the island, 17 of them. So if you need sandbags, go get them. It's free. Just bring your shovel and bag. Shelter's going to be opening tonight, 6 o'clock. If you need to evacuate, we got our shelters open all over. So, you know, Kuehu, this is a big deal. We ask everybody to sign up for our texting alerts, man. Just go on your phone, type in 888-777, and then type the word Hawaii Alerts, one word, and you'll be as notified as I am.
0: I love that. And that is a message to all of our ohana out there tuning in this morning to seek trusted sources directly from Hawaii County Civil Defense and from our county with those text alerts. Yes, Mayor? Trusted sources.
1: Absolutely. Yeah. Cool. You hit the nail on the head. Yes, yeah. Trusted sources. Okay. Thank you.
0: Mahalo, Mayor. Anything else we want to get out to our listeners this morning ahead of the weekend? Of course, continued blessings to you folks for keeping us updated and everyone there as well.
1: That's it. Thank you so much. Everybody be safe.
0: Double shakas to Mayor Kimo Alameda of Hawaii County with the latest on this Aloha Friday. Cousin Kuehu taking you to the rest of the breakfast luau. We, again, will keep you posted right here on air, online, kwxx.com via our Hawaii County Civil Defense. And as our mayor just mentioned, sign up for those text alerts from trusted sources like our Hawaii County Civil Defense and directly from our county as well. Keeping you informed, prepared, and locked right here with all the best in Feel Good Island Music. 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
4: 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And Kumuhula Francis Kapuo Iyo Kipame Maile and Halau. 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

And just like that, we're back. Final hour of the Breakfast Luau, 9:02 for your Aloha Friday. We say mahalo to our sponsors of the Breakfast Luau here with Kuehu. 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Please stay safe with you and your ohana as Lala approaches. 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You got G Cruise coming up through the midday, Kahu James this afternoon, and fully staffed if we have to into the weekend as well. So, trust in us, family. 1145 Kilauea Avenue, Hilo, top floor, Lanihau Professional Center, upstairs of KB Extreme, Hawaii's premier entertainment center. We carry on with more talk story, full news, final feel-good news story a little later. Anuhea after some brown boys here, waking up the neighbors. KWXX. Let's go, Kako!

0: Ioko halaika makania pa. Kazin behi lei tita there 9:14 for your Aloha Friday. Let ku ehu know where you're listening from. How's the weather wherever you're at across Moku Okeame, Hawaii Island especially, and where you're listening from, the Pai Aina States and World. Appreciate you at 808-296-5999 as we carry on here. Coming up at the bottom of this hour, got you with full news and continued weather updates. If you missed our talk story with our mayor of Hawaii County, Kimo Alameda, we'll re-air our conversation in just a few moments here. Plus your final feel-good news story this hour about a girl that was told she may be paralyzed but beats the odds. Yeah. And walks out of the hospital. 12 years old, family. Southern California girl walking again. Miracles happen. Believe it. Activate your faith today and always, family. The music of Kia Hivai and the latest from Jasan's highly requested Stand As One. Huli Ke Kako. KWXX FM. Yes, sir.
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0: 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We have our Mayor of Hawaii County. We say good morning to Mayor Kimo Alameda with updates. Good morning, Mayor.
1: Hey, good morning. Good morning, Kaeo. Thank you.
0: Hey, good to get the word out. What can we tell everybody this morning, this Aloha Friday, August 14th, Mayor? What's the latest?
1: Well, we just got out of a meeting with the state, and, you know, the probability for severe weather impacts are increasing. We're talking hurricane warning, high surf, flood watch. So today, you know, county is open, right, as well as the school, but beach and parks will be closing tomorrow all day. So beaches, parks, fields, gyms, mass transit, there'll be some modifications. So, you know, log on to our social media to see how we're going to modify it. So, you know, we're just checking all the boxes, Kyle, making sure everybody preparing and staying safe.
0: Definitely, definitely. What is the message we want to send out? Of course, safety being number one today. I know everybody's still in school, still at work, but into tonight, you know, be extra cautious on the, you know, highways and byways, depending on the weather where you are. Is that what we can tell our listeners this morning as well, Mayor?
1: Absolutely. I mean, if you live in the shoreline areas, it's high surf. Every place else, it's flood warnings. And with floods, there's potential for landslides. So, yes, stay off the roads. We got our sand piles all over the island, 17 of them. So if you need sandbags, go get them. It's free. Just bring your shovel and bag. Shelter's going to be opening tonight, 6 o'clock. If you need to evacuate, we got our shelters open all over. So, you know, Kuehu, this is a big deal. We ask everybody to sign up for our texting alert, man. Just go on your phone, type in 888-777, and then type the word Hawaii Alerts, one word, and you'll be as notified as I am.
0: I love that. And that is a message to all of our ohana out there tuning in this morning to seek trusted sources directly from Hawaii County Civil Defense and from our county with those text alerts. Yes, Mayor? Trusted sources.
1: Absolutely. Yeah. Oh, you hit the nail on the head. Yes, yeah. Trusted sources. Okay. Thank you.
0: Mahalo, Mayor. Anything else we want to get out to our listeners this morning ahead of the weekend? Of course, continued blessings to you folks for keeping us updated and everyone there as well.
1: That's it. Thank you so much, everybody. Be safe.
0: Double shakas to Mayor Kimo Alameda of Hawaii County with the latest on this Aloha Friday. Cousin Kuehu taking you to the rest of the breakfast luau. We, again, will keep you posted right here on air, online, kwxx.com via our Hawaii County Civil Defense. And as our mayor just mentioned, sign up for those text alerts from trusted sources like our Hawaii County Civil Defense and directly from our county as well. Keeping you informed, prepared, and locked right here with all the best in feel-good island music. We're KWXX. Also want to add in this morning, family, 925 for your Aloha Friday with continued updates here. That was our talk story with Mayor Kimo Alameda from earlier this morning, but keeping you relevant and updated through this hour as well. Hawaii County Department of Public Works has made sand piles available. 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If your home or business is prone to flooding, take precautions now and have sandbags in place before flooding occurs. Please remember what to know. 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DPW sand is sourced from a quarry. 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

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Yeah, lots of mixed messages on social media. But again, text alerts at the number 888-777 and by texting Hawaii Alerts, one word, again, to the number 888-777. Keeping you posted, updated, and locked into more of the best in feel-good island music. Full news up next. Highly requested Jah Sons, their latest here called Stand As One. That we do this Aloha Friday and through the weekend. No matter the weather, we got you. KWXX FM. Yes, sir.

Yeah, we pump in fire. Jawsons, your latest called Stand As One. For those of you that got to see them at 808 Day, right on, right on. 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Ask about their summer special. Sign up for their monthly membership, and your first 2 months are the price of a single wash per month. Hawaii County is urging residents to complete storm preparations immediately as Tropical Storm Lala is expected to bring hurricane-force conditions, damaging winds, and heavy rainfall. Residents, you are urged to secure property, prepare emergency supplies and evacuation go bags, monitor official forecasts, and check on vulnerable neighbors. Because of this, Governor Green signed an emergency proclamation declaring a state of emergency for Hawaii ahead of Lala, which is forecast to approach our islands near hurricane strength. The proclamation activates the Major Disaster Fund, allows potential activation of the Hawaii National Guard, and authorizes state agencies to mobilize resources for storm preparation, response, and recovery efforts. The state expects the greatest impacts here on Hawaii Island and Maui, with the hurricane watch and tropical storm warning already in effect for Hawaii Island. Forecasts call for 5 to 10 inches of rain, localized flooding, strong winds, and dangerous surf, beginning as early as today and continuing through Sunday. Residents, again, you are urged to secure your property, stock emergency supplies, review family emergency plans, and monitor official updates. Because of Lala, the free Haipau Youth Car Show in Hilo has been rescheduled from tomorrow, August 15th, to October 3rd due to the incoming storm. The event, which will take place at the Hilo Drag Strip, remains open to youth ages 17 and younger who wish to showcase their vehicles. The family-friendly event will feature vehicle categories including imports, classics, trucks, and other, with awards presented in each category. Tomorrow's scheduled exhibition match between the Hawaii Hilo and University of Hawaii at Manoa women's volleyball teams has been canceled. A scheduled keiki clinic for tonight and a pregame photo op session at Big Island Candies that was scheduled for tomorrow morning have also been canceled. Tickets purchased online will be refunded automatically through the Audience View platform. For in-person purchases, family, contact the Vulcan's ticket office at 808-932-7802. And during the week of August 3rd through August 9th, 2026, Hawaii Island Police arrested 13 motorists for driving under the influence of an intoxicant. Four of the drivers were involved in a traffic accident, while two of the drivers were under the age of 21. So far in 2026, there have been 479 DUI arrests compared with 557 during the same period last year, a decrease of 14%. For continued weather updates and more news, log on to KWXX.com. 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We were just speaking with our mayor of Hawaii County, Kimo Alameda, also made mention about shelters that will open at 6 p.m. tonight. For a full shelter list, you can also log on to our website at kwxx.com. 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Trusted sources, family. 9:34 in this, the final stretch of the luau. We're just moments away from a final feel-good news story. Humbling for sure, a 12-year-old Southern California girl is walking again after suffering a rare spinal cord stroke during dance practice earlier this year, but beat the odds and literally back in action, walking once again, family. Never taking for granted life, period. Mobility, ability, that's how we do, family. Coming up Saturday, August 29th, To'olulu Complex in Hilo, another major rager featuring these guys. It's Maoli and the Last Sip of Summer. KWXX FM.

0: Last sip of summer, Maoli ahead of another major region coming your way one night only, Saturday, August 29th, there at the Ho'olulu Complex. Hilo, tmrevents.net for all the info. Kazikwe, who is live inside your radio here at the Breakfast Luau, 1145 Kilauea Avenue, Hilo. Top floor, Lanihau Professional Center, upstairs of KB Extreme, by the way. Got a cabin in the crew, mahalo. That's the coolest place to escape the heat and all the elementals this summer. Eat, drink, bowl, sing, and play. All under one air-conditioned roof. Have some fun. Grab some Ono Grinds from Chubby's Diner, all at KB Extreme, Hawaii's premier entertainment center. About that 12-year-old Southern California girl, she is walking again after suffering a rare spinal cord stroke during dance practice earlier this year. Miracles do happen. Her name is Morgan Lopez. She was doing a headstand when she did, which she did often and easily, but that time she started feeling sharp pains in her neck. When her parents took her to the hospital, they were initially told that there was a chance her daughter might never walk again. Can you imagine getting those news? That news? Wow. The tween spent the next 3 months undergoing daily physical therapy and strength training, gradually regaining her strength and mobility throughout most of her body. On Tuesday, she walked out of the rehabilitation hospital on her own. If that doesn't motivate you and encourage you today, hey, Morgan will continue treatment before returning home and hopes to eventually get back on stage and return to school. Super stoked, Morgan. Ready to get back on that stage and perform, yeah? Her father says that after she fully recovers, he plans to run alongside her in the Long Beach Marathon. How's that? It really does take that support system and that dedication and the sacrifice, yeah? Beating the odds, 12 years young family, Southern California girl walking again. Her name, Morgan Lopez. Let that resonate you as we take a final break here. More of the best in feel-good island music from the Hawaiian Style Band and Words at Wait to wrap up this Aloha Friday together. 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

0: Yes, sir. This is true. The message and the music. Happy to be with you every weekday morning, 5 to 10 a.m. here at the Breakfast Luau, the Hawaiian style band, Flashback Friday. As our time together sadly is coming to a close, 9:47. Where who never leaves you empty, though, we share with you first some words with weight. Pay attention. Yeah, two simple words. Pay attention. Pay attention to who celebrates you without making it about themselves. Genuine support is rare. Never take good people for granted. Those are the people you want to keep close along your journey, family. And if those are family members, if those are childhood friends, double the blessing that you've kept that connection all these years. And maybe those individuals are people you have met to meet along life's journey. So pay attention. Your words at weight today and into this weekend. To those who celebrate you without making it about themselves, genuinely supporting you, uplifting you, present in your life, and never expects much more than that, yeah, than your presence itself. Again, never taking for granted. Good people. So shout out to all you good people out there. Keep on keeping on. Yeah, this Aloha Friday. We do the same for all of our good people of Hawaii Island and the Pai Aina, especially here on Mokuokeawe, though, Hawaii Island. We continue to keep you posted through the midday via our Hawaii County Civil Defense. Mahalo to our mayor for continued updates as well. Our Emergency Operations Center and all of our first responders. Big shout out to our linemen and women keeping our electric on every single time that, you know, storms like Lala may come our way. And again, kwxx.com for shelter updates ahead of 6 p.m. tonight. Sand, as the mayor had mentioned in our talk story today as well, Hawaii County website, Hai County on Instagram and social media as well. 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Plus, you're the eyes and ears for us out there. 808-296-5999. We will be staffed through the weekend, depending on how extreme the weather is, okay? Nonetheless, it's Aloha Friday. We carry on. Gotta make way for G-Cruise through the midday. Ka'ohu James this afternoon at 3 and into the weekend real soon. Until then, be safe out there. Ohana, yo keiki tukupuna. How's it going? Who's signing off? Ano aiko wala hele. Aloha.
1: 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And Waiakea High School is celebrating their 50th anniversary this year with a week-long of activities coming up September 26th through October 2nd. 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

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We'll keep you updated on all of that, all of the shelter locations, sandbag locations as well, all here, all for your Aloha Friday as we get you into the weekend here. 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

0: 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Eat, drink, bowl, sing, play, all under one air conditioned roof. Have some fun. Grab some Mono Grinds from Chubby's Diner, all at KB Extreme, Hawaii's premier entertainment center. 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News update around the corner. Sun and Rush and CNK and the Opihi Pickers with Fiji right after this.
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We are KWXX, your feel-good island music station. 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Great supporters here, all of our news this hour. Here's the latest from the newsroom. Hawaii County is urging residents to complete storm preparations immediately as Tropical Storm Lala is expected to bring hurricane-force conditions, damaging winds, and heavy rainfall. Residents are urged to secure property, prepare emergency supplies and evacuation go bags, monitor official forecasts, and check on vulnerable neighbors. The County of Hawaii will open the following public shelters today, starting at 6 p.m. Hisooka Gym in North Kohala, Waikoloa Elementary School Cafeteria in Waikoloa Village, Kahilu Theater in Waimea, Honaka'a Armory in Honaka'a, Laupohoihoi Charter School Band Room in Laupohoihoi, Waiakea High School Gymnasium in Hilo, Kea'au Armory in Kea'au, Pahoa Community Center in Pahoa, Pahala Gymnasium in Pahala, Na'alehu Elementary

0: and B97Hawaii.com. Due to the approach of Tropical Storm Lala, tomorrow's scheduled exhibition match between Hawaii Hilo and University of Hawaii at Manoa women's volleyball teams has been canceled. A scheduled keiki clinic for Friday evening and a pregame photo op session at Big Island Candies on Saturday morning have also been canceled. Tickets purchased online will be refunded automatically through the Audience View platform. For in-person purchases, contact the Vulcan's ticket office at 808-932-7802. Governor Josh Green signed an emergency proclamation declaring a state of emergency for Hawaii ahead of Tropical Storm Lala, which is forecast to approach the islands near hurricane strength this weekend. The proclamation activates the Major Disaster Fund, allows potential activation of the Hawaii National Guard, and authorizes state agencies to mobilize resources for storm preparation, response, and recovery efforts. The state expects the greatest impacts here on Hawaii Island and Maui, with a hurricane watch and tropical storm warning already in effect for Hawaii Island. Forecast call for 5 to 10 inches of rain, localized flooding, strong winds, and dangerous surf beginning as early as Friday and continuing through Sunday. Residents are urged to secure property, stock emergency supplies, review family emergency plans, and monitor official updates. And finally, the free Haipal Youth Car Show in Hilo has been rescheduled from August 15th to October 3rd due to the incoming storm. The event, which will take place at the Hilo Drag Strip, remains open to youth ages 17 and younger who wish to showcase their vehicles. The family-friendly event will feature vehicle categories, including imports, classics, trucks, and others, with awards presented in each category. Taking a look at your weather, we got that available all at KWXX.com. A lot of great storm information all available there as well. Showers in East Hawaii expected through the day, trades 10 to 20 miles per hour. Showers expected tonight, trades 10 to 20 miles per hour, lows near 74. In West Hawaii, sun and clouds today, trades 10 to 15 miles per hour. Partly cloudy early, occasional showers overnight, trades 5 to 10, lows near 79 degrees. 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Testing our emergency alert system. Coming right back with Nuff Said and Steel Pulse right after this.
1: This is a weekly test of the emergency alert system.

Steel Pulse, Brown Eyed Girl. We are KWXX, getting ready for them, coming in concert in the fall. Heads up, due to the oncoming storm, this Saturday's free ConocoPhila monthly concert has been rescheduled to August 29th with Keone Thompson, and that's going to be 6 to 8 p.m. at the Coronation Pavilion. Other events still on, though. You got Queen's Marketplace with the Olivia Claire's Luxury Resale Boutique drop-off with your designer items, and that's every third Saturday of every month from 10 a.m. to 4 p.m. So help out with that. And August Cooler Days, Queen's Marketplace, cooler bag gift with $250 mall-wide purchase August 17th through the 23rd only. That's going on all at the Waikoloa Beach Resort. Queen's Marketplace there. We got more Feel Good Island music here. Robert K. Kalva on KWXX.

0: Rush Auction, man. We are KWXX as we get set for another major Raja event. And that's with Ray Jr., the Grand Aniloa Hotel, and KWXX Maoli back on Hawaii Island for one night only, one show only, all at the Ho'olulu Complex in a couple of weeks. Get your tickets now at tmrevents.net. Maoli live in concert, guaranteed to be another major Raja, running down the sandbag list, or the sandpile list for your sandbags, available at the Afukchinin Civic Auditorium on Pi'ilani Street in Kailua Kona on Ali'i Highway, just past Kaleopapa Street in Kailua Kona, on a Keoho Kalole Highway, closer to Palani Road in Kona, Arthur Greenwell Park parking lot in Captain Cook, Church Road in Waimea, Department of Public Works Hilo Base Yard on East Lanikaua Street, Department of Public Works North Kohala Base Yard, in the grassy area outside of the gate, Department of Public Works Puna Base Yard on Hu'ina Road, Department of Public Works South Kohala Base Yard on Kauai High Road, Honaka'a Park on Luhia Street above the hospital by the field and open area, Keao Shipman Park at the end of the parking lot below the armory, Laupohoihoi Point Road top of the road on the Mauka side by the tsunami sign, Pahala Community Center behind the fire station, Pahoa Airstrip in Keao Pohoa on the Keao Pohoa Road, Waikoloa Community Park on Pu'u Nui Street, Wainaku Street, Hawaii Belt Road, Highway 19, look for that, and Waiuhinu Park on Old Mamalohoa Highway. All right, so if you are in need of sand for your sandbags to prepare, there you go, those locations. And we do have that full list available on our website as well at kwxx.com. We'll be right back. Quick break and music from the Steppas right after this.
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0: Rub-a-dub, the Steppas. 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

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Just got a call about sandbags. 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The county is not supplying the actual bags for your sandbags. They're just supplying the sand, all right? 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And coming up this evening at 6 o'clock, if you're going to be in need, if you're in a flood-prone area, we do have a bunch of the shelters that will be opening at 6 o'clock this evening in at Hisuoka Gym, Waikoloa Elementary School Cafeteria, Kahilu Theater, Honaka'a Armory, Laupohoihoi Charter School Band Room, Waiakea High School Gymnasium, Keaau Armory, Pahoa Community Center, Pahala Gymnasium, Na'alehu Elementary School Gymnasium, Yano Hall, and Kealakehe High School Gymnasium. Please bring your own personal items and sleeping supplies. And just a heads up about our Helion bus service. Certain routes may be running on a modified schedule for today. And for the weekend, all public transportation bus routes have been canceled. And many airlines are also canceling their flights starting at 2 p.m. this afternoon through most of the part of the day tomorrow. All right. So just a heads up as Tropical Storm Lala continues to move towards Hawaii Island. We have Anna V here.

0: Jimmy Cliff, Brown Eyes. We are KWXX, your feel-good island music station. The County of Hawaii has also let us know that they are closing all of the solid waste facilities for tomorrow. So please, please do not leave any of your rubbish outside the solid waste facility gates. All right, Kokua, Kokua, please do not leave any of your rubbish, bags of rubbish, because I've seen it happen. Solid waste facility closed, transfer station closed, and people dump their rubbish right outside the gate. No, please don't do that. All right? But transfer stations will be closed tomorrow around Hawaii Island due to a tropical storm Lala. We'll be right back. Haiwata and House of Shem and Ryan Hirooka after this.
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0: 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We check in with our news this hour, all brought to you by Lex Brody's Fast Lube. 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All with our news this hour. Here's the latest from the newsroom. Hawaii County is urging residents to complete storm preparations immediately as Tropical Storm Lala is expected to bring hurricane-force conditions, damaging winds, and heavy rainfall. Residents are urged to secure property, prepare emergency supplies and evacuation go bags, monitor official forecasts, and check on vulnerable neighbors. The County of Hawaii will open the following public shelters today, starting at 6 p.m. Hisooka Gym in North Kohala, Waikoloa Elementary School Cafeteria in Waikoloa Village, Kahilu Theater in Waimea, Honaka'a Armory in Honaka'a, Laupoehoehoe Charter School Band Room in Laupoehoehoe, Waiakea High School Gymnasium in Hilo, Kea'au Armory in Kea'au, Pahoa Community Center in Pahoa, Pahala Gymnasium in Pahala, Na'alehu Elementary School Gymnasium in Na'alehu, Yano Hall in Captain Cook, and Kealakehe High School Gymnasium in Kailua Kona. Please bring your own personal items and sleeping supplies. For Friday, certain bus routes may be running on a modified schedule. For Saturday and Sunday, all public transportation buses are canceled. Please check bus route schedules for details. Sand piles for sandbags can be found around Hawaii Island. The list can be found at kwxx.com and b97hawaii.com. Due to the approach of Tropical Storm Lala, tomorrow's scheduled exhibition match between Hawaii Hilo and University of Hawaii at Manoa women's volleyball teams has been canceled. A scheduled keiki clinic for Friday evening and a pregame photo op session at Big Island Candies on Saturday morning have also been canceled. Tickets purchased online will be refunded automatically through the Audience View platform. For in-person purchases, contact the Vulcan's ticket office at 808-932-7802. Governor Josh Green signed an emergency proclamation declaring a state of emergency for Hawaii ahead of Tropical Storm Lala, which is forecast to approach the islands near hurricane strength this weekend. The proclamation activates the Major Disaster Fund, allows potential activation of the Hawaii National Guard, and authorizes state agencies to mobilize resources for storm preparation, response, and recovery efforts. The state expects the greatest impacts here on Hawaii Island and Maui, with a hurricane watch and tropical storm warning already in effect for Hawaii Island. Forecast call for 5 to 10 inches of rain, localized flooding, strong winds, and dangerous surf beginning as early as Friday and continuing through Sunday. Residents are urged to secure property, stock emergency supplies, review family emergency plans, and monitor official updates. And finally, the free Haipau Youth Car Show in Hilo has been rescheduled from August 15th to October 3rd due to the incoming storm. The event, which will take place at the Hilo Drag Strip, remains open to youth ages 17 and younger who wish to showcase their vehicles. The family-friendly event will feature vehicle categories including imports, classics, trucks, and others, with awards presented in each category.
1: Taking a look at your forecast here, we got that available at kwxx.com. West Hawaii, sun and clouds today, trades 10 to 15 miles per hour. Partly cloudy early, occasional showers overnight, trades 5 to 10 miles per hour. Lows near 79 degrees in East Hawaii. Showers expected, trades 10 to 20 miles per hour throughout the day. Showers tonight, trades 10 to 20. Lows near 74 degrees. 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

0: 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So if you're in need, log on there. 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

0: Positive Motion, I don't know, we are KWXX, and we want to send a big happy birthday out to Kaimana Flores in Waimea. Happy birthday from Auntie Lori and the boys today. Have a great Aloha Friday. Happy birthday, Kaimana Flores. Quick break, we'll be right back. Keone Thompson and Maoli rounding out your 11 o'clock hour right after this.
1: 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And Waiakea High School is celebrating their 50th anniversary this year with a week-long of activities coming up September 26th through October 2nd. 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
8: 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This is Stan Lawrence from Orchid Land Surf Shop, reporting from Hilo Bay with a Doc Hine. KWXX, island-wide surf update for this Aloha Friday, August 14th. A hurricane warning is in effect for the Big Island. A high surf warning in effect for the East Basin shores of the Big Island. And small craft advisories are in effect for all Hawaiian waters exposed to the northeast trade winds of 15 to 30 knots. Surf here on the northeast shore, it's currently 3 to 5 feet and increasing. Beach breaks and points off Hamakua and North Kohala, 3 to 5 feet and increasing. Northwest is flat to a foot. Southwest shore's got 3 to 5 foot surf with some larger sets. And the southeast shore, 6 to 10 feet with larger sets and increasing. A 0.0 low tide, 10:34 this morning. A 2.2 high tide, 5:09 this evening. Your sunset, 6:54. Tomorrow sunrise, 6:04 a.m. Once again, hurricane warning is in effect for the Big Island. A high surf warning in effect for the east-facing shores. And the 37th annual Quicksilver Big Island Pro-Am Surf Trials are on tap for September 5th and 6th at Honolii. 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That's the Dakine Orchid Land Surf Update. 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

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And the Coconut Grill and the Fairway Grill. Forget the downtown morning rush. Start your day at the Fairway Grill, framed by the lush scenic landscape of the Hilo Muni Golf Course, serving breakfast 7 days a week. For the latest information concerning Tropical Storm Lala, you can log on to our website at kwxx.com. Just click on the red tab on the very, very top. Well, it's just the red breaking news line on the very, very top, and it'll take you to all of the information, or you can scroll down and pick what pieces of information that you do want. And again, shelter information, sand pile information. It is bring your own shovel, bring your own bag, sandbags. 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Shelters to be opened at 6 p.m. tonight all around Hawaii Island as well. We continue with more feel-good classic island music here. 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

0: This is a Civil Defense Tropical Storm Lala update for Friday, August 14th at 12 noon. The National Hurricane Center Hurricane Warning, High Surf Warning, and Flood Watch remain in effect for Hawaii Island. As of 11 a.m., Tropical Storm Lala was 320 miles east-southeast of Hilo, moving at 14 miles an hour towards Hawaii Island with sustained winds of 60 miles an hour. Strong tropical storm force winds are forecast island-wide, while hurricane force winds are possible for the southernmost areas of Hawaii Island. Onset of winds are forecast for early Saturday morning. Surf is forecast to increase to as much as 20 feet for east-facing shores from Upolu Point in North Kohala to South Point in Kau. Flood watch begins tonight. A flood watch means conditions are favorable for flooding to occur. Flooding may be life-threatening. Please complete your storm-ready preparations for possible damaging winds, flooding rains, and high surf today. Have a shelter plan. Public shelters will be open today at 6 p.m. in every district across Hawaii County. Shelter locations are Hisaoka Gym in North Kohala, Waikoloa Elementary School Cafeteria, Kahilu Town Hall in Waimea, Honoka'a Armory, Lau Pohoihoi Charter School Band Room, Waiakea High School Gymnasium in Hilo, Keaau Armory, Pahoa Community Center, Pahala Gymnasium, Na'alehu Elementary School Gymnasium, Yano Hall in Captain Cook, and Kealakehe High School Gymnasium in North Kona District. If you plan to wait out the storm at a public shelter, please bring your own food, personal and sleeping supplies. 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Sand piles are provided across Hawaii Island for personal flood mitigation. 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This is your Hawaii County Civil Defense Agency.
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2: 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It's Cousin Kuehu of the Breakfast Luau. We say congrats to Akamai winners of the week, Pat Petiti and Kenoka Berhane. Extra safe travels only if you have to.

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Coming up this weekend, we do have the My Hero Collectibles Big Island Breaks KWXX Hilo Collectibles Show at the Plaza over at the Prince Cojio Plaza. As of right now, the show is still on, and it's going to be 10 a.m. to 6 p.m. Talking with the Prince Cojio Plaza management, they do feel that the Prince Cojio Plaza will be a completely safe environment for the show, and it is going to be featuring Pokemon, One Piece, TCG cards, plushies, Hot Wheels, Nidos, sports cards, comics, classic toys, and more. And we'll be doing prize giveaways, and as always, admission absolutely free. So come check out the Hilo Collectibles Show tomorrow. As far as we know, right now, the show is still on from 10 to 6 at the Prince Cojio Plaza. Back with more Feel Good Island music here, Country Comfort, Pretty Girl on KWXX.

0: It is Navai. Okay. Anoe. Girly. It's me, G Cruz, hanging out here all for your Aloha Friday. Again, we do have more information that was just posted to our KWXX.com website concerning not only the latest civil defense report, but again, reiterating the sand piles that we have around Hawaii Island, as well as the shelter locations as well. So log on there, KWXX.com. 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
1: Here's the latest from the newsroom. Hawaii County is urging residents to complete storm preparations immediately as Tropical Storm Lala is expected to bring hurricane-force conditions, damaging winds, and heavy rainfall. Residents are urged to secure property, prepare emergency supplies and evacuation go bags, monitor official forecasts, and check on vulnerable neighbors. The County of Hawaii will open the following public shelters today, starting at 6 p.m. Hisooka Gym in North Kohala, Waikoloa Elementary School Cafeteria in Waikoloa Village, Kahilu Theater in Waimea, Honaka'a Armory in Honaka'a, Laupohoihoi Charter School Band Room in Laupohoihoi, Waiakea High School Gymnasium in Hilo, Kea'au Armory in Kea'au, Pahoa Community Center in Pahoa, Pahala Gymnasium in Pahala, Na'alehu Elementary School Gymnasium in Na'alehu, Yano Hall in Captain Cook, and Kealakehe High School Gymnasium in Kailua Kona. Please bring your own personal items and sleeping supplies. For Friday, certain bus routes may be running on a modified schedule. For Saturday and Sunday, all public transportation buses are canceled. Please check bus route schedules for details. 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Due to the approach of Tropical Storm Lala, tomorrow's scheduled exhibition match between Hawaii Hilo and University of Hawaii at Manoa women's volleyball teams has been canceled. A scheduled keiki clinic for Friday evening and a pregame photo op session at Big Island Candies on Saturday morning have also been canceled. Tickets purchased online will be refunded automatically through the Audience View platform. For in-person purchases, contact the Vulcan's ticket office at 808-932-7802. Governor Josh Green signed an emergency proclamation declaring a state of emergency for Hawaii ahead of Tropical Storm Lala, which is forecast to approach the islands near hurricane strength this weekend. The proclamation activates the Major Disaster Fund, allows potential activation of the Hawaii National Guard, and authorizes state agencies

0: awards presented in each category.
1: Taking a look at your forecast here for tonight. We got, throughout the day and tonight, we got going on in East Hawaii showers throughout the day. Trades 10 to 20 miles per hour. Showers tonight, trades 10 to 20. Lows near 74. West Hawaii, sun and clouds expected. Trades 10 to 15 miles per hour. Partly cloudy early. Occasional showers overnight. Trades 5 to 10 miles per hour. And lows near 79 degrees tonight. 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

0: Fiji, Chat of the Islands, as we get set for another major Raja. It's happening August 29, a few weekends away with Ray Jr., the Grand Anilola Hotel and KWXX, live in concert to Maoli. 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
6: How's it? This is Stan Lawrence from Orchid Land Surf Shop, reporting from Hilo Bay with a Doc Hine KWXX island-wide surf update for this Aloha Friday, August 14th. A hurricane warning is in effect for the Big Island. A high surf warning in effect for the East Basin shores of the Big Island. And small craft advisories are in effect for all Hawaiian waters exposed to the northeast trade winds of 15 to 30 knots. Surf here on the northeast shore, it's currently 3 to 5 feet and increasing. Beach breaks and points up Hamakua and North Kohala, 3 to 5 feet and increasing. Northwest is flat to a foot. Southwest shore's got 3 to 5 foot surf with some larger sets. And the southeast shore, 6 to 10 feet with larger sets and increasing. A 0.0 low tide, 10:34 this morning. A 2.2 high tide, 5:09 this evening. Your sunset, 6:54. Tomorrow sunrise, 6:04 a.m. Once again, hurricane warning is in effect for the Big Island. A high surf warning in effect for the east-facing shores. And a 37th annual Quicksilver Guyana Pro-Am Surf Trials are on tap for September 5th and 6th at Honolii. 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That's the Doc Hine Orchid Land Surf Update. 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
1: This is a Civil Defense Tropical Storm Lala update for Friday, August 14th at 12 noon. The National Hurricane Center Hurricane Warning, High Surf Warning, and Flood Watch remain in effect for Hawaii Island. As of 11 a.m., Tropical Storm Lala was 320 miles east-southeast of Hilo, moving at 14 miles an hour towards Hawaii Island with sustained winds of 60 miles an hour. Strong tropical storm force winds are forecast island-wide, while hurricane force winds are possible for the southernmost areas of Hawaii Island. Onset of winds are forecast for early Saturday morning. Surf is forecast to increase to as much as 20 feet for east-facing shores from Upolu Point in North Kohala to South Point in Kau. Flood watch begins tonight. A flood watch means conditions are favorable for flooding to occur. Flooding may be life-threatening. Please complete your storm-ready preparations for possible damaging winds, flooding rains, and high surf today. Have a shelter plan. Public shelters will be open today at 6 p.m. in every district across Hawaii County. Shelter locations are Hisaoka Gym in North Kohala, Waikoloa Elementary School Cafeteria, Kahilu Town Hall in Waimea, Honoka'a Armory, Lau Pohoihoi Charter School Band Room, Waiakea High School Gymnasium in Hilo, Keaau Armory, Pahoa Community Center, Pahala Gymnasium, Na'alehu Elementary School Gymnasium, Yano Hall in Captain Cook, and Kealakehe High School Gymnasium in North Kona District. If you plan to wait out the storm at a public shelter, please bring your own food, personal, and sleeping supplies. 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

The Green titles, We Are KWXX, coming up later this hour. Crazy real world headline, all brought to you by Kododa Liquor and the Hilo Burger Joint. Wealthy Chinese woman bankrolls a drama so she can star in it and kiss the lead repeatedly. We'll talk about that coming up later. 150 full story. Again, brought to you by Kododa Liquor and Hilo Burger Joint with Khaleesi now. You got me on KWXX.

0: Superman Terrence Riley. 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We do have all of the Tropical Storm Lala information all at KWXX.com. Just click on the top red header there. It'll take you to the sand pile locations around Hawaii Island. It is bring your own shovel, bring your own sandbags. Sandbags, the bag itself, available at hardware stores around Hawaii Island. And, of course, the shelter information as well. Shelter locations. Those shelters open at 6 p.m. tonight. A lot of other great information available there to keep yourself informed with the storm, the oncoming storm. Quick break. We'll be right back. Music from Ekolu and Kai Boy's latest right after this.
1: Ui, aloha pume hana kako. It's Cousin Kuehu of the Breakfast Luau. We say congrats to Akamai winners of the week, Pat Petiti and Kenoka Berhain. Extra safe travels, only if you have to, family, through the weekend. If not, make the most of your quality time with your keiki, kamali'i young ones, and ohana. 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Continued weather updates through the weekend. 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
1: In the newsroom, I'm Ko'ohu James. Tropical storm Lala is 320 miles east-southeast of Hilo and moving toward Hawaii Island with sustained winds of 60 miles per hour. Strong tropical storm force winds are forecast island-wide beginning early Saturday, with possible hurricane force gusts in southern areas of Hawaii Island. A flood watch starts tonight, and surf could reach 20 feet along east-facing shores. Officials urge residents to complete storm preparations today and review shelter options now. Hawaii's Board of Land and Natural Resources has approved the transfer of more than 300 acres of state land in Waiakea to the Department of Hawaiian Homelands. State officials say the move advances efforts to provide more homesteads and economic opportunities for Native Hawaiian beneficiaries. The parcels include land for residential, agricultural, and commercial development. DHHL will now conduct environmental, cultural, and infrastructure reviews before any final conveyance. Hawaii Island police have charged 47-year-old Catherine Sadecki in connection with a series of burglaries, thefts, and vehicle thefts across Kona, South Kohala, and Kau. Investigators say she was arrested August 9th inside a Kailua Kona restaurant during a reported burglary in progress. Police linked her to multiple cases, including two stolen vehicles and residential burglaries. Sadecki faces several felony charges and is being held on $87,000 bail. And the Pacific-based aircraft carrier USS George Washington has begun heading toward the Middle East as reports have emerged of mental health and supply issues aboard the long-deployed USS Abraham Lincoln. Lincoln has been supporting the U.S. war against Iran, and its deployment has included a record-setting uninterrupted time at sea

to white tonight. Partly cloudy early. Occasional showers overnight. Trades 5 to 10 miles per hour. Lows near 79 degrees. 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They're holding another labor, birth, and breastfeeding boot camp on Saturday, August 29th from 10 to 4. 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

0: 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Always aloha, always ono, sometimes ahi. Crazy real world headline here. Wealthy Chinese woman bankrolls drama so she can star in it and kiss the lead repeatedly. A wealthy woman in China is accused of funding an entire drama series just so she could star in it and repeatedly kiss the young male lead. A 23-year-old up-and-coming actor named Zhang Yufei says the production, which was supposed to be his big break, turned into a nightmare. According to reports, the woman put up all the money for the 50-episode series on two conditions. She would play the female lead, and she would have final say over the script. The script included more than 60 kissing scenes, and Zhang says he was shocked when she forcibly kissed him during their first romantic scene and held his head in place when he tried to pull away. He says he stayed quiet because he feared losing the role and because crew members ignored what was happening. The finished series was rejected by the streaming platform for being too explicit. Crazy real-world headline there. Wealthy Chinese woman bankrolls drama so she could star in it and kiss the lead repeatedly. 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The Brown Boys on KWXX.
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9: How's it? This is Stan Lawrence from Orchid Land Surf Shop, reporting from Hilo Bay with the Doc Hine KWXX Island-Wide Surf Update for this Aloha Friday, August 14th. A hurricane warning is in effect for the Big Island. A high surf warning in effect for the East Basin shores of the Big Island. And small craft advisories are in effect for all Hawaiian waters exposed to the northeast trade winds of 15 to 30 knots. Surf here on the northeast shore, it's currently 3 to 5 feet and increasing. Beach breaks and points up Hamakua and North Kohala, 3 to 5 feet and increasing. Northwest is flat to a foot. Southwest shores got 3 to 5 foot surf with some larger sets. And the southeast shore, 6 to 10 feet with larger sets.

0: increasing. A 0.0 low tide, 10:34 this morning. A 2.2 high tide, 5:09 this evening. Your sunset, 6:54. Tomorrow sunrise, 6:04 a.m. Once again, hurricane warning is in effect for the Big Island. A high surf warning in effect for the east-facing shores. And the 37th annual Quicksilver Big Island Pro-Am Surf Trials are on tap for September 5th and 6th at Honolii. 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That's the Dakine Orchid Land Surf Update. 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
1: 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This is a Civil Defense Tropical Storm Lala update for Friday, August 14th at 12 noon. The National Hurricane Center Hurricane Warning, High Surf Warning, and Flood Watch remain in effect for Hawaii Island. As of 11 a.m., Tropical Storm Lala was 320 miles east-southeast of Hilo, moving at 14 miles an hour towards Hawaii Island with sustained winds of 60 miles an hour. Strong tropical storm force winds are forecast island-wide, while hurricane force winds are possible for the southernmost areas of Hawaii Island. Onset of winds are forecast for early Saturday morning. Surf is forecast to increase to as much as 20 feet for east-facing shores from Upolu Point in North Kohala to South Point in Kau. Flood watch begins tonight. A flood watch means conditions are favorable for flooding to occur. Flooding may be life-threatening. Please complete your storm-ready preparations for possible damaging winds, flooding rains, and high surf today. Have a shelter plan. Public shelters will be open today at 6 p.m. in every district across Hawaii County. Shelter locations are Hisaoka Gym in North Kohala, Waikoloa Elementary School Cafeteria, Kahilu Town Hall in Waimea, Honoka'a Armory, Lau Pohoihoi Charter School Band Room, Waiakea High School Gymnasium in Hilo, Keaau Armory, Pahoa Community Center, Pahala Gymnasium, Na'alehu Elementary School Gymnasium, Yano Hall in Captain Cook, and Kealakehe High School Gymnasium in North Kona District. 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